Non-stop jamming. Let's go. Nightly with Jade and Tyler. Love you like a brother.

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1: It is Nightly with Jade and Tyler, and you might need to put the kids to bed because, man, oh, man, are these some juicy stories I have. I went to Reddit, and this went viral. It's people are sharing their one-night stand horror stories.
2: My toes are curled, and I'm already cringing because I'm just preparing for what you're about to drop on us.
1: So this poster said, all right, here we go. I met this guy at a bar. He took me back to his apartment. He dropped me back off at the bar so my friend could pick me up. I went home and showered because I had to work later. I called an Uber to take me, and he was my Uber driver that I just hooked up with.
2: No. No. No.
1: Awkward. Man, this one's a little juicy. This poster said, I met this odd but tasty MILF at a party. Yada, yada, yada. We're back at my place naked. I reach for my wallet to get a condom. She freaks out. She screams, why do you need a condom? Do you have some kind of disease? Then she grabs her clothes and runs out of my place. Never seen a woman freak out because I wanted to use protection.
2: Girl, what? I know he was so confused. Like, here I am trying to practice, you know, being clean and keeping you clean, really out of respect for you too, sis. And you're like, oh, how dare you not want to? Girl, bye.
1: Poster said, the room smelled like expired milk and wet dog. When they moved a pile of laundry off the bed, I literally saw two cockroaches run across the pillow. I didn't even take my shoes off. I just said, I forgot I left my oven on and bolted.
2: Something about that just irritated my whole ass spirit. Because how on earth do you think you're going to be clapping my cheeks? And you got roaches running around this MF. Like, no! Keeping my legs closed, and you need to close the door, and we need to spray it with Raid right now.
1: You know, these stories, Jay, just, you know, makes me feel happy and grateful that I have a girlfriend.
2: You ain't got to deal with the streets.
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15: Recent survey conducted by Common Sense Media found 1/3 of teenagers prefer AI companions over humans for serious conversations. There's a term for that, social offloading. And experts we talked to warned that this habit could be stunting emotional growth, leaving an already isolated generation who came of age during the pandemic even less prepared for the messiness of human interaction. Sure, AI can help you polish whatever it is you're looking to say, but that's not very human, right? It's the messiness that makes our interactions with each other so real. It's also what makes them so validating, help us to develop our confidence, our voice, our deep bonds with each other. Psychiatrists we talked to encouraged turning to family or friends when you're struggling to express yourself. They are keen to help. I'm Dr. Sanjay Gupta, helping you live a better life.
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0: Tyler, you have exposed me to a whole new world of people gambling and or betting on things, because there's some strange ones I've never even had across my freaking mind until you brought them up. But I've got to know, like, are people doing weird, funky stuff, like betting on strange things for the World Cup? They've got
1: to
0: be.
1: Yes, absolutely. And if your name happens to be George Washington, yeah, like the president, you could win a free Jeep if USA wins the World Cup.
0: Wait a minute. Are we talking about Friday?
1: Yes, USA has to win the entire match. They have to win the entire thing, though. If they could beat Australia, then, you know, then they'll be alive. But yes, Jeep's All-In-On America program promises a free 2026 Jeep Wrangler to the first 100 eligible residents named George Washington.
0: That's pretty freaking awesome.

0: praying for all the children of the UK because the teenagers are about to lose their minds, Tyler.
1: Yeah, just passed this week. They just got to go to one more thing in the courts, but they passed a law that social media will be banned for teens under the age of 16.
0: I saw a clip of this little girl that was like, what am I supposed to do now? Stare at the wall? And it's like, oh God. It's so funny for us because we were the last generation to have our, you know, foot on either side of both of the old world and the new world of technology. But it's got to be hard for them because it's like they already had it. And then to be taken away years later, that's got to be a strange feeling.
1: I'm on the others. I'm on, you know, the Bannett side. I mean, because the internet can be a terrible place. It's even terrible for us adults. Can you imagine you're a teenager and your mind is being warped into a terrible situation?
0: I get terrified every single time I'm looking over my boyfriend's little brother's shoulder. He's 14, 15. And the brain rot, the crude content that he should not be seeing or hearing is terrifying. There should have been an age limit and like identification process at the beginning of the inception of all of this, for sure.
1: Yeah, and I mean, these kids, like these streamers, like the Kai Cenets and all that, like all these teenage kids, they just watch it in hours on hours. Like, and they're not even doing anything. These streamers are just living their life, and these kids are locked in for hours at a time. I don't understand it.
0: Well, to your point, that is a very, very true thing. And not only that, T, that is kind of strange, right? It's like they all watching this person essentially look at a computer screen, reacting to video games or doing crazy pranks and stuff out in the city. But also, they want to grow up to be these people. You know, they want to also be the next multimillionaire streamer or something. So it just gives kind of strange expectations for even what people want to do as a career. So, yeah, dangerous.
1: Lock it down.

0: As Sunday is quickly approaching, who do you feel is the person that's a little bit tougher to shop for outside of your parents? Like, who's the one that's just a little tougher? You don't kind of know what they want, or they're super specific?
1: I really don't have anybody like that. But, I mean, my girlfriend, I think it did a great job during Christmas time because I asked her what she wanted. She goes, you know, you got to pay attention to, you know, what I want and the things I'm interested in. So, yeah.
0: Okay. I feel like when it comes to shopping for Mother's Day and Father's Day, my mom is easy because she doesn't want anything but our quality time. And our styles are very, very similar. So it's easy to shop for her because it's like, well, what would I want? My mom likes the same things. My dad is more specific. It's like, he likes what he likes. And when I try to jazz it up, he's like, girl, stick to what you know. But as we get older, it's like we all have so many things that I would rather us just go out and have a good time and enjoy it so we can make a memory for the day. So we need some tips and suggestions from the guy of our show. What do the guys want this Father's Day?
1: Well, there's a new poll out. It says 70% of fathers would prefer experiences and quality time over physical presence. So what people are spending on Father's Day in this poll, it said 70% plan to spend about $60 on a dining experience. I would want the experience. I would want to go to a baseball game or a football game or something like that.
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22: Recent survey conducted by Common Sense Media found one-third of teenagers prefer AI companions over humans for serious conversations. There's a term for that, social offloading. And experts we talked to warned that this habit could be stunting emotional growth, leaving an already isolated generation who came of age during the pandemic even less prepared for the messiness of human interaction. Sure, AI can help you polish whatever it is you're looking to say, but that's not very human, right? It's the messiness that makes our interactions with each other so real. It's also what makes them so validating, help us to develop our confidence, our voice, our deep bonds with each other. Psychiatrists we talked to encouraged turning to family or friends when you're struggling to express yourself. They are keen to help. I'm Dr. Sanjay Gupta, helping you live a better life.
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2: Life is so funny because things truly do come full circle. When you're a kid, you want to learn how to clean so bad. You're like, Mom, let me get a dish. I want to do some dishes. I want to learn how to vacuum. Then you become a teenager and it becomes demanded of you, or a preteen. You got chores to do and you hate it. And then you turn 30 and cleaning and organizing becomes your freaking peace at home. When I tell you all week long, I look forward to the weekend because I'm like, ooh, I get to organize, burn my good candles, and work on this beautiful safe space.
3: Yeah, wild. So I came across this today. This is something interesting. 8 cleaning mistakes that are making your home dirtier.
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1: You know, it's kind of slightly annoying how much of a clean freak my girlfriend is. Like, her house, she's one of those people, she vacuums every day, she dusts every week, and it's, you know, got to be spotless, which kind of drives me crazy, but it's also nice. Nightly with Jade and Tyler. So I came across this, 8 cleaning mistakes that are making your home dirtier.
2: I'm nervous because I feel like you're going to say something that we all think we're doing right, and it's like, you mean to tell me this whole time I've been dirtying up my house?
1: Yeah, one of the big ones on this list says, forgetting to clean the things you use to clean. Like, vacuums need to be cleaned, washing machines, even toilet brushes.
2: The brushes I do understand because I feel like those themselves need to be bleached down. But I never thought about cleaning things like the vacuum.
1: Or how about washing windows on a sunny day? 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
2: Okay, noted.
1: This is one of my apartments that I screw up. 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Like, when's the last time you cleaned your vents or your fans?
2: I love those little, what are they, the Swiffer, like the super grip good ones that get all the way up in there. Need those because we talked about this a little bit yesterday too. Like, your eyes sometimes just start to glaze over the things that you're so used to looking at until you have company, and then you're like, oh my God, my vent is filled with dust bunnies. Yeah.
1: I didn't know this was a hack, but apparently if you mop floors with laundry detergent, the laundry detergent leaves a residue that attracts and traps dirt. So they say don't use that hack.
2: But it smells good though.
1: And of course, spraying cleaning agents directly on surfaces. Unless directed by the instructions, it's generally better to apply cleaning products to a sponge, cloth, or brush to control the amount used, and that can prevent streaks, cloudiness, and dulling.
2: I'm not gonna lie, Tyler. I will take heed to every one of those tips, but that last one, I don't think I'm gonna be able to break that one.
0: Nightly with Jade and Tyler. We're CK105.5.
3: 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It appears by its own numbers, the U.S. government seems insolvent. 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Add it all up, and it looks like the U.S. owes more than $130 trillion it doesn't have. 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
15: A better life with Dr. Sanjay Gupta.
16: Slowly but surely, AI is seeping its way into every corner of our lives. One area perhaps I didn't expect is diet advice. A new study out of Turkey found that chatbots are recommending to teen boys and girls that they restrict their daily calories to dangerously low levels and eat a balance of nutrients that are kind of out of whack. Remember, teenagers are growing, one pediatrician told us. If they aren't getting enough nutrition, it can really stunt their growth on a number of levels. And in extreme cases, it can lead to significant health consequences. Large language models, LLMs, they are designed to agree with you. So if you're looking to lose weight, they're going to push you pretty hard in that direction. They also sometimes don't know how to tell the difference between good information and bad information. And you know who does? Your doctor. I'm Dr. Sanjay Gupta, helping you live a better life.

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0: My favorite content on the internet this week is hands down people's food reviews from outside of the country who are here visiting the U.S. for the World Cup games. The things we take for granted, they are finding to be American delicacies, and it's hilarious. I saw a viral tweet of somebody take a picture of like Mexican salsa and chips, and they were like, oh my gosh, guys, this is free. Like, can I eat this? They give it to us at the beginning of the meal, and it keeps getting refilled. I'm like, oh, precious.
1: Yeah. You know, we all like salty snacks, but this is kind of crazy. A woman is dipping her chips in salt and calling it salsa.
0: Well, they're already dipped in salt. What you doing? She's trying to get a toe cut off.
1: Exactly. So this is when you dip your chips into salt, scoop up a little bit, and eat it like salsa. There's no salsa there, only salt. And people are commenting like, hi, I'm an EMT. Please stop doing that immediately. I know your heart sounds like boots in a dryer. Yes. Yeah, so this is one of those food hacks you should not be doing.

0: If you listen to the show, you know Jade has an AI bestie that she talks to, and even she says thank you, please, and thanks.
1: I'm crying.
0: It's nightly with Jade and Tyler. And Jade, you know, AI saves time, like, you know, we know, but employees are now wasting more time bot sitting.
1: These are the new pets? What do we mean by bot sitting? This is crazy.
0: Yeah, a new survey found that people do find AI that saves them around 11 hours per week, which boosts productivity. However, those same workers say they spend around 6 hours each week bot sitting, double checking that AI output to fix mistakes, and then rerunning prompts.
1: I definitely will say that that's a part of it, because you have to be able to tweak it and personalize it, but the more you do, the more it knows you. At the end of the day, it still saves time. It's hard to say no. It does such good critical thinking so quickly.
0: Do we have a name for your bot that you're talking
1: about? I've heard people call it boyfriend, my husband. I need to come up with that, Ty. I need to work on that.

0: It's Nightly with Jade and Tyler, and honestly, although we all have different opinions on where everything stands at this time in life, you know, and across the country, I love that the Olympics and the FIFA World Cup games are bringing all of us together to celebrate. I really live for that.
1: Yeah, and it's going to be a big celebration. You might have heard, this is the 250th year as a country, so it's big. Like, a lot of cities are going, like, real, real big on fireworks. And Jade, you know what I love? I love, like, the America guys that, like, get all crazy. They'll wear, like, American Speedo or like overalls, and then they'll tape like 50 Roman candles all together and then shoot them out. Like, I love that. I love patrioticness during the 4th. I'm a big fan of that. And there's a new survey from WallHub. It gave us the most and least patriotic states.
0: Down. Happy birthday, America. Let's hear them. Let's see who's the most patriotic and the least patriotic.
1: They ranked each state on 13 key indicators in the areas of military engagement and civic engagement. And I'll give you, let's do the top 5 most patriotic states. Number 5, Oregon. 4, Colorado. 3, Vermont. 2, Montana. And number 1 most patriotic state in the country is Virginia, which makes sense because there's so much history in Virginia.
0: Yeah, I feel like every single one of those that you read off, I'm like, yep, checks out.
1: Yeah, I'm super excited for the 4th of July. You know, I would love to have a bald eagle as a pet.
0: Tyler, you are taking me out. The patriotic spirit has truly overcome you. I want a bald eagle as a pet. You know how terrified of you I would be if I look out and I'm like, Tyler, in a parking lot, and it's just a silhouette of you wearing camo, looking back at me. I can't see your face, and there's just a hawk on your arm, and it's 4th of July. Like, I would just be like, what the is going on? Are you the person that, like, shoots Roman candles at others? Did you battle your friends in war every holiday coming up?
1: Yeah, that's how we played baseball. The ball would be a Roman candle, and you try to hit it with a stick. Don't try this at home.
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23: A Better Life with Dr. Sanjay Gupta.
24: Slowly but surely, AI is seeping its way into every corner of our lives. One area perhaps I didn't expect is diet advice. A new study out of Turkey found that chatbots are recommending to teen boys and girls that they restrict their daily calories to dangerously low levels and eat a balance of nutrients that are kind of out of whack. Remember, teenagers are growing, one pediatrician told us. If they aren't getting enough nutrition, it can really stunt their growth on a number of levels. And in extreme cases, it can lead to significant health consequences. Large language models, LLMs, they are designed to agree with you. So if you're looking to lose weight, they're going to push you pretty hard in that direction. They also sometimes don't know how to tell the difference between good information and bad information. And you know who does? Your doctor. I'm Dr. Sanjay Gupta, helping you live a better life.

0: It's Nightly with Jaden Tyler, and Pizza Hut was just sold this week for $2.7 billion by Yum Brands. And I thought, Jade, that they were doing good because remember, did you hear they were bringing back like the old school Pizza Hut, like the restaurants? We've talked about this on the show.
1: Literally right after you told me, I saw an outpour of support on the internet because we've been talking about people wanting in-person, real experiences. We wanted that nostalgia back from the dining room. So yeah, I'm with you. I thought things were going well.
0: So they were bought by a private equity firm called Long Range Capital. So I don't know if they're going to close Pizza Hut's down. I thought it's a good business plan to bring back the old school Pizza Hut, and I would go.

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2: You know, I can't, Jade. I can't with all these dating terms we've been talking about on the show today. I'm so thankful. Like, we shared horror stories from one-night stands. Like, I'm so thankful that I have a very strong relationship with my girlfriend, and this is the one I'm going to marry. Like, I'm so happy because, Jade, there's a new dating term. It's called goblin intimacy. I don't even know if I'm saying that right, but it's goblin dating, apparently.
3: Goblin dating? Last week it was Shrekking. This week it's goblin dating. What in the reptilian hell is happening here? What is goblin dating?
2: It's encouraging people to stop pretending to be perfect when they start dating.
3: You're telling us that at the beginning. Tell a representative to park it. Bring the real you to the table off top.
2: Yeah, they're talking about like showing your real, sometimes messy self earlier in a relationship.
3: I agree with this. My hot take is I agree only because I think I was so freaking exhausted coming out of the pandemic. I had been single for, 3 years, maybe a little longer. And I felt like the next person I date, I'm tired. I'm not doing the suiting up and the booting up and the trying to be a nice little Southern belle and show you my best and that I'm a good patron and I could one day be your wife. You're going to get what you're going to get. And if you like it, you're going to stay. And if not, you can walk.
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15: A Better Life with Dr. Sanjay Gupta.
16: Heart disease is still the leading cause of death here in the United States and around the world. But what if there was something you could do earlier in life to reduce the odds of becoming a statistic? Well, here in the United States, tens of millions of adults already take a statin to lower their cholesterol. But new guidance put out by the American College of Cardiology and the American Heart Association now emphasize that treating high cholesterol sooner could significantly reduce a person's lifetime risk of heart attack or stroke. How early are we talking? In your 30s, believe it or not. Of course, you need to talk to your doctor about whether statins are right for you, but you should know that the evidence is really starting to stack up that shows the earlier you get a jump on reducing lifelong exposure to plaque-causing lipids and lipoproteins, the better the odds are going to be for you. Make sure you get your cholesterol checked. That's the first step. I'm Dr. Sanjay Gupta, helping you live a better life.
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So, Tyler, you know how when this song dropped just a couple of weeks ago, Ariana Grande, Hate That I Made You Love Me, people were diving into the lyrics, as they do, and people initially were like, I think this is her talking to her fans, and anybody who has become, like, super possessive, have these crazy parasocial relationships with her. You guys love me, but you also criticize and pick apart every single part of me, and that kind of comes with the territory, but then again, you know, whatever. Well, hot take. This girl on TikTok said, it

0: Jade and I, we don't work in like retail, but if somebody like busted into the studio and tried to go on air during your show, would you stop them? You would stop them, right?
1: Oh my gosh, we would have to. Cannot go out over the airwaves.
0: Yeah, I think and that's the law by the FCC. We have to protect the license. But there's a person who got fired because they stopped a shoplifter from stealing bacon.
1: You know what? I see a lot of this on social media here lately, Tyler. Like, when you're on the job, do you protect the store and the brand? Or do you just let people do what they do and leave it up to the police? I don't know.
0: I mean, bacon is delicious. So while working at a convenience store, 56-year-old Elaine Fox confronted what she said to believe is a regular shoplifter who was hiding some bacon in their sleeve and preparing to make a run for it. Fox tackled the subject, who still managed to get away, but it was Fox who paid the price. Management from the store said workers were not permitted to risk their own safety, even when protecting merchandise, so they terminated Fox's employment. All over bacon.
1: I hate that she lost her job over that. Here she is thinking she's protecting the very brand that just fired her. That's messed up! Have you ever had to do something like a citizen's arrest? Like, have you ever been out and seen something go down where you're like, we need to detain him?
0: No, but I would definitely throw some bows at somebody that was needed.

0: I know we got some NASCAR fans that, or racing fans, F1, that listen to the show. It's Nightly with Jaden Tyler, and, well, NASCAR mainly. You're not making nothing but left turns for, what, 3-4 hours? So it turns out most of us have been making left turns our entire life without even realizing it. Scientists did some studies on this, and they say humans naturally drift to the left when they walk, and they're not quite sure why.
1: I'm going to be paying attention to that for the rest of the day. Wait a minute. What's the science behind that?
0: They tried to do test after test, and the best part is scientists can't explain it. But this could be why runners compete counterclockwise. The modern Olympics originally had athletes running clockwise until they switched it in 1913. You know why? Because most runners said it felt unnatural.
1: Interesting. Who knew? Oh my God, I'm going to be paying attention to that nonstop now.
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16: 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I'm Dr. Sanjay Gupta, helping you live a better life.

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0: It's Nightly with Jade and Tyler, and I've got to ask, if all the girls go crazy and get pumpkin spice everything during the fall, like, do we have that for summer? What's the summer equivalent?
1: They're saying pickles are the pumpkin spice of summer.
0: Pickles, okay.
1: You know, pickles are having a serious moment. Forget being the sidekick to the sandwich. Dill flavor is showing up in everything from smoothies to frozen pizza.
0: Smoothies sounds very interesting. You brought up pickled wine last week. Honestly, I'm going to try that. We should try that, and we'll report back with our true thoughts. But I am obsessed with dill pickle chips. But I can't do the sandwich.
1: Yeah, Gen Z, they're saying pickles are food that fights back.

0: 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How you doing?
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And this town's lost its faith. Our colors will fade eventually. So if our time is running out, day after day, we'll make the mundane a masterpiece. Oh my, my, oh my, my love. I take one look at you, you're taking me out.

0: We're celebrating our 250th anniversary as a country this July 4th. It's Nightly with Jade and Tyler. So they're about to bury a 900-pound time capsule. And can you imagine? I can't even breathe or think about what technology or what the world's going to like in 250 years.
1: Wow, Tyler, you know what? This is how you know my mind is not even prepared for the future. Because I was like, yeah, that's a heavy, big old thing. How are they going to drop that in the ground? I totally forgot about the fact that the world might not even exist in a quarter of 100 years. So yeah, terrifying. Yeah, no telling what's even going to be standing here.
0: I mean, are cell phones even going to exist in 250 years? I don't think so. I think there'll be some technology where you can like dial somebody up in your mind and they'll be right in front of you. I don't know.
1: That's freaking hilarious. Yeah, at this point, we're going to be airdropping our thoughts to one another. But also, curious to know, what are some of the things that they want to preserve that we remember about this time? Because that's going to be quite the gift to open in the future.
0: So the 900-pound stainless steel capsule has been sealed shut with contributions from 3 branches of the federal government, all 50 states. Many states sent printed material like letters, postcards, and poems. Some sent coins, pins, artwork, and unique items like a diamond from Arkansas and a whalebone from Maine.
1: Wow. Have you ever done anything like this, like written yourself a letter to the future or buried something that you came back, even if you did it in school?
0: I think we did like a time capsule like 4 or 5 years or something, but it was just something, you know, probably toys that I dug up.
1: Yeah, but I love when teachers do that because it is super fun. I remember we buried something, but I had a 5th grade teacher who made us all write a letter to our 12th grade senior selves. And for years, I would think about it every couple of years, like, is she really going to send that? And she sent it for all of our graduations. She did it every year for her students. And I'm like, that's freaking cool. What would you bury? Better question, Tyler. What are things that in 250 years, items that if they got buried today, you'd be like, yeah, that was a sign of the times. Like, what in 2026's culture, what could they dig up in 250 years and be like, that was what was happening?
0: Could we bury like an influencer? And then...
1: Oh my God, I'm done.
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19: For the 9th year in a row, Finland has been named the happiest country in the world. That's according to the World Happiness Report put out every year by the Wellbeing Research Center at the University of Oxford in the UK. two other Nordic nations, Iceland and Denmark, came in at numbers 2 and 3. Now, having spent quite a bit of time in these countries over my 2.5 decades as a journalist, I can tell you that this is not at all that surprising. There's an entirely different way of thinking in these countries. We before me, you might say. In other words, the mentality is less adversarial and much more, we're all in this together. One other interesting thing that came up was that no matter where someone lived, the more time they spent on social media, the less happy they were. Want to smile? It's simple. Put your phone away for a bit. I'm Dr. Sanjay Gupta, helping you live a better life.
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0: everywhere last week. We talked about that. She was at the Knicks game. She was part of the Singer-Songwriters Hall of Fame, Toy Story 5. Now, this week, she was photoed spending 9 hours in the Electric Lady recording studio.
1: Who was she with? That's what I want to know. Who was she up there cooking up with?
0: She was with the Heim sisters, who they were, courtside at Madison Square Garden for the Knicks NBA Finals game. So it seems like, with the wedding and everything going on, it looks like she's working on new music.
1: And this is so funny, because the thing I love about Taylor is you'll think, you take things, she only lets you see so much, and then as you look in hindsight, you're like, oh my God, she'd be putting stuff in your face, but it will not make sense until later, because going to the game, popping out with the girls, having their super cute Knicks shirts, it was totally a move for people to be like, oh my God, they're cooking up. So you think a new album, Tyler?
0: It would blow my mind.

0: I was reminded by a couple of things that I watched this week that the OnlyFans boom really happened in the pandemic. And then, you know, it was crazy because in that time I was in Atlanta and we're, you know, Atlanta's known for its strip clubs, its booty clubs. And it was, they were scared because it's like, what's going to happen to our jobs? By the time they got on camera, put up the ring light in their rooms, they were making more money than they'd ever even made in the club.
1: Yeah, business is booming with OnlyFans. New research reveals where people are spending the most on the platform. So we have cities spending the most on OnlyFans.
0: Uh-oh, we're about to expose y'all.
1: Give you the top five here. Minneapolis in at number five. Miami, number four. This one shocks me. Salt Lake City. You got to think with, you know, the Mormons over there that we're okay. Wow. All right. Number two, Orlando, Florida. And Jade, you ready for the city spending the most on OF? Atlanta, Georgia in at number one.
0: Damn, not we are five worst spots above Miami. That really blew my mind. And you're so right. Girlies, Mormon mommies, what is happening out there?
1: Atlanta spent nearly $26.2 million in 2025 on OnlyFans.
0: Speaking of which, you know what is crazy? Because I know that I have to know what your thoughts are. I just saw it resurface yesterday. Matt Barnes paying that AI account $62,000 or something. And

0: It's Nightly with Jade and Tyler, and the thing about looking at people as couple goals is they're always going to pull the rug out from underneath you and be like, surprise, we are like other people. Tyler, the headlines yesterday, I was shocked.
1: Not me. Not me whatsoever. Jelly Roll and Bunny are over. Jelly Roll, in a court document, filed for a divorce in May.
0: You're not surprised, though, and I'm kind of surprised by that. What did you already see? Because I thought they were locked in, had a cool open relationship, pretty much could talk about anything, and that they'd been through a lot and grown through a lot. But you're like, and so?
1: Yeah, you said the word open relationship. They had an open relationship where they could hook up with anybody they wanted. That is a recipe for disaster.
0: Always dangerous because you cannot help but catch feelings when that goes down.
1: And we think from the deep diving that I did, she has a lot of videos with Chad Kroeger of Nickelback, and a lot of people think that out of all the people, Chad Kroeger, Nickelback, that's who we think she has her eye on.
0: Look, I'm immediately going down the rabbit hole. Thank you. I love when somebody comes with sources on the tea.
1: There's even a video on her Instagram. She calls him Chad Daddy.
2: Yeah.
0: Oh, Tyler. It's worse when somebody puts out their own evidence that is later going to be stitched in a video. Like, is this you? You dropped it yourself, girl. Wow.
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3: A better life with Dr. Sanjay Gupta.
4: Heart disease is still the leading cause of death here in the United States and around the world. But what if there was something you could do earlier in life to reduce the odds of becoming a statistic? Well, here in the United States, tens of millions of adults already take a statin to lower their cholesterol. But new guidance put out by the American College of Cardiology and the American Heart Association now emphasize that treating high cholesterol sooner could significantly reduce a person's lifetime risk of heart attack or stroke. How early are we talking? In your 30s, believe it or not. Of course, you need to talk to your doctor about whether statins are right for you, but you should know that the evidence is really starting to stack up that shows the earlier you get a jump on reducing lifelong exposure to plaque-causing lipids and lipoproteins, the better the odds are going to be for you. Make sure you get your cholesterol checked. That's the first step. I'm Dr. Sanjay Gupta, helping you live a better life.

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10: For the ninth year in a row, Finland has been named the happiest country in the world. That's according to the World Happiness Report put out every year by the Wellbeing Research Center at the University of Oxford in the UK. Two other Nordic nations, Iceland and Denmark, came in at numbers 2 and 3. Now, having spent quite a bit of time in these countries over my 2.5 decades as a journalist, I can tell you that this is not at all that surprising. There's an entirely different way of thinking in these countries. We before me, you might say. In other words, the mentality is less adversarial and much more, we're all in this together. One other interesting thing that came up was that no matter where someone lived, the more time they spent on social media, the less happy they were. Want to smile? It's simple. Put your phone away for a bit. I'm Dr. Sanjay Gupta, helping you live a better life.
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0: He's got neckties. 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
2: A better life with Dr. Sanjay Gupta.
3: If you're caring for an aging parent, you may feel quite often that you're alone in what you're doing. But you're not, not by a long shot. According to a new report by the Pew Research Center, 10% of U.S. adults are caring for a parent over age 65. Millions more are caring for a spouse or partner 65 or older. Beyond the sheer numbers, this report, perhaps unsurprisingly, found a major difference in caregiver well-being between men and women. One psychologist we spoke to suggested thinking 5 years in the future and imagining where you are right now. Will you be glad you took something on, or regretful that you didn't? You also need to cut yourself some slack, he said, especially women. Don't try to shoulder all of the burden by yourself. You might need to ask for help before you burn out. You'll be so glad you did. I'm Dr. Sanjay Gupta, helping you live a better life.
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and this town's lost its faith. 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Oh my, my, oh my, my love, I take one look at you, you're taking me.

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5: If you're caring for an aging parent, you may feel quite often that you're alone in what you're doing. But you're not, not by a long shot. According to a new report by the Pew Research Center, 10% of U.S. adults are caring for a parent over age 65. Millions more are caring for a spouse or partner 65 or older. Beyond the sheer numbers, this report, perhaps unsurprisingly, found a major difference in caregiver well-being between men and women. One psychologist we spoke to suggested thinking 5 years in the future and imagining where you are right now. Will you be glad you took something on or regretful that you didn't? You also need to cut yourself some slack, he said, especially women. Don't try to shoulder all of the burden by yourself. You might need to ask for help before you burn out. You'll be so glad you did. I'm Dr. Sanjay Gupta, helping you live a better life.
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0: Genesee County Mornings start with Hey Morton and all the hits on CK 105.5. We start a brand new day. It is Hey Morton. Welcome to our show. I'm your host, Rick Morton. There's Adina.
1: Hey Morton.
0: There's D-Rock.
2: Hey Morton.
0: You know, normally I don't get on TikTok food trends. I don't like it. And most TikTok trends are mostly just idiotic. I mean, probably the most of all was the Tide Pods one.
1: Oh, yeah.
0: Right? Just stupid. But there's a new TikTok trend that I think could be great for 4th of July, and it is blue hot dogs.
2: What?
0: This is something you can make at home. It's very easy to make. And I will tell you something. If you're a parent, you know that recoloring a food is the most exciting thing you can do for a kid. They won't eat a regular hot dog, but you give them a blue hot dog and they gotta try it. Oh my God. And this is what's going down on TikTok, where you go and you take a beverage like a Gatorade that's blue.
1: Okay.
0: And you boil the hot dogs in that Gatorade. It doesn't change the flavor of them as much, but it really does change the color. And I'm telling you, this is what everybody's doing. So you got to try it out. Blue hot dogs. And it turns them like a dark blue.
1: Like that's a true crazy. Blue.
0: Yes.
3: Let's make Gatorade hot dogs for a barbecue. I'm hosting. My family asked for these every summer. Just soak your hot dogs in Gatorade for 15 minutes. They turn this amazing blue color and are packed with a...
0: You got to boil them as well. So it's a blue-green. Like imagine an aquamarine hot dog.
1: That's pretty cool.
0: So you just pour blue Gatorade in and you boil the hot dogs in that after letting them sit there for 15 minutes. And your kids will be like, what? Or like, yeah, we made blue hot dogs this year.
1: And I just realized if you squirt on top, like, you know, a little squiggly, some ketchup and a little bit of mayo, like really thin, it's red, white, and blue.
0: There you go.
1: Oh, my God.
0: Red, white, and blue. Patriotic hot dogs.
1: That's so cool.
0: All right. So, and you can do it in any flavor. You can take, like, any color of beverage that has, like, flavoring like
1: yeah.
0: that. As long as you soak them in there for a little bit and then boil them. You can't just soak them. You got to boil them, too.
1: Wow.
0: So, you can't soak them and then take them out to the grill. It doesn't work that way. The boiling is what infuses the color.
1: So, you boil them in the Gatorade.
0: Right.
1: Oh, okay.
0: I just said that.
1: You know what I thought? Like, you soak them in the Gatorade, and then you take them out, and then you boil them in the water, and I thought, well, that's going to get rid of the color. Yeah.
0: You're right.
1: Got it, Rick.
0: Yeah.
2: Still going to taste like Ecto Cooler. But
0: thanks to... the flavor doesn't translate. For whatever reason, well, just the color sticks.
2: That's a plus, then.
0: Yeah.
1: Wow.
0: So, check it out.
1: Blue hot dogs.
0: Yep.
1: Blue
0: hot
1: dogs. Speaking of food, Target has just released 4 new flavors of cold foam. If you want to add a little pizzazz for your morning coffee and you're like, I love some like whipped cream, like a little on top, right?
2: They have four
1: new flavors and they are 3 out of the 4 are good, I think. They have, of course, salted pistachio cold foam.
0: Okay.
1: It gives you that like Dubai chocolate feel, right?
0: Got it. That's
1: then they
0: good.
1: Have regular chocolate whipped topping foam. So if you love chocolate and you want to add a little bit to your coffee... That one's for you.
0: These are just whipped creams, right?
1: Basically, you know? And then they have a s'mores one. So it gives you a little summer feel of like, yum, s'mores, marshmallow, chocolatey.
0: Okay.
1: And then the last one, they have their gummy worm whipped topping.
2: Whoa.
0: That one won't sell.
1: That one, I don't know how it'll taste with your morning coffee.
0: That's garbage. Nobody wants to taste that sour gummy taste with their coffee. That's awful.
1: It's not sour. It's not sour gummies. It's just regular gummies.
0: Put it in coffee. Put it in coffee. It is
1: that
0: sour.
1: That one I'm a little nervous about.
0: That's no good, but they went for it.
2: Oh, my God.
0: They had to do something to get people's attention. They're like, yeah, just throw that out. Nobody bought
1: you
0: that.
1: You got chocolate pistachio s'mores and then gummy worm. So,
0: yeah.
1: I don't know.
0: That's the one where that got the attention.
2: Yeah. That was a crazy turn.
0: Yeah.
2: Dude, imagine this. There's a crazy scamming situation going on. Of all places... A prison. We're talking about Rikers Island in New York. Two notable wage theft and overtime fraud situations going on right now. And they're all started as early as June of 2026. The first one is Captain LaTanya Brown. She's basically running a scam and extorting prisoners for money.
1: What?
2: Also marking overtime on her pay card to get extra money, scamming thousands and thousands of dollars. That money was also tracked to a near casino in Atlantic City, where she was spending a lot of money. She's facing up to 20 years in prison because of that. The second situation is an allegation charged. I think his name is William Newland. He's got 93 counts of fraud.
1: How do you even rack them up that much?
2: Because he was giving his other 10 employees overtime.
1: Oh.
2: That amount of money added up to over $229,000 in taxpayer money.
0: Man.
2: He's also charged for grand larceny, defrauding of the government, official misconduct, and corrupting the government. Dude, they have a whole crime ring in the prison, and these aren't the prisoners, dude. That's crazy.
0: That's even worse. That's California, at least we had prisoners doing it. Remember the unemployment fraud?
2: Oh, yeah.
0: Prisoners in California filed unemployment claims. Well, I bet you're not going to work. $1 billion they got in California for
1: wild.
0: Unemployment. Because couldn't get to work. Why? Well, the old warden wouldn't let me out. It's a legit excuse.
2: Still a lockup.
0: Don't have a job. Yeah.
1: Whoa.
0: Do get ideas. Apparently it pays.
2: Oh, man.
0: Wow.
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1: Shania Twain is currently in the UK as Harry Styles' opener for a residency he's doing. And people were like, why is she the opener for him? Like, seems a little weird. She explained it, and it's really sweet. And I'll share that in just a minute. But first, the rumors were true. Hardly ever do we find, like, something out that's like, oh, wow, it happened. Remember a few months ago, there was a rumor that Tom Holland and Zendaya were already married.
0: Okay, yeah.
1: And we were like, how? We would not have missed it. Paparazzi would have been all over that. Okay.
2: Right, yeah.
1: Someone in their inner circle would have talked to some photog. I don't know. It is true. It did happen. Tom Holland confirmed it. You know how there were those like AI fake photos of their wedding and it went viral for a little bit?
0: I didn't see those, but.
1: Yeah, someone made them up and said, ooh, they got married in Italy. And like people sort of believed it on top of those rumors. Like it must be true. Those were fake AI photos. However, Tom was asked about them and said that he was even convinced because his grandma thought that she wasn't invited to the wedding when they went viral. And the interviewer asked Tom if he had to send messages to other family members, you know, about it. Like, hey, guys, those aren't real. And he said, no, because the rest were all there.
0: Oh, wow.
1: So the wedding did happen. We don't know if it was in Italy, but where was it? How do we not know? Dang it.
2: I still feel like it could be a troll.
0: Yeah, you know, it might, 100% it could be a troll unless she's stepping up going, yeah, we're totally married. I'm Zendaya Holland.
2: Right.
0: And in the meantime, Liam Neeson's like, oh, I thought it was about me and Pamela. I guess we really are broken up.
2: Oh, no.
0: Pamela, are you sure it's not about us? No, you're still broken up. Shucks.
1: Thanks.
0: I was hoping.
1: Shania Twain is currently in the UK, and she's Harry Styles' opener. He's doing this 12-day residency at Wembley Stadium, so...
0: Where?
1: Wembley, excuse me. Did I say Wembley?
0: Yeah. I said Wimbledon and Wembley, put them together. Yeah. That makes sense.
1: At Wembley Stadium, and people are sort of like, oh, Shania Twain is a big deal. Why is she opening up for Harry Styles? And she revealed...
0: Wait a minute. He's a way bigger deal than she is.
1: As in, like, longevity, and she's just been around for so long. That
2: yeah, but
1: kinda,
2: he brought her out at Coachella. Like,
1: yeah, still, it was weird. You know, people just thought, that's weird. Why her? You know, like, he should have someone like, maybe like a no-name, you know, like, or someone that's like up and coming. That's typically what an opener is. Not like an already big star.
0: I see. It's an established legend would not be out there opening for someone who's currently a pop star.
1: Right.
2: But it's great
1: right.
2: Nostalgia. It'd be great.
1: Well, listen, she's explaining exactly why she has this connection to Harry Styles.
0: She's tour mom.
2: Exactly.
0: Yeah. Listen.
3: It's my mother's birthday coming up. Would you mind phoning her to wish her a happy birthday? And I said, well, of course. Easy. Done. I wish her happy birthday, and I congratulate her on such a fabulous son. I'm so happy for him that he still has his mother through all of this fame. They're bonded. They support each other. And so he called me up, and when he said, will you come and do these shows with me? I'm going back out again on a world tour. I'm like, of course, only for you, Harry.
0: Oh, that's kind of sweet, dude.
1: That's
0: yeah.
1: So sweet.
0: Yep. You know what? She actually does a good job of curating access to her. She don't know too much about her.
2: Yeah.
0: Right?
2: Yeah.
0: You don't know too much. You know just enough to go, oh, Shania Twain looks great.
1: Yep.
0: And she's still famous and she's still preserved in our minds as top of the A-list.
1: Right.
0: Yeah.
1: But I'm like, yeah, you're right. I don't know anything about her.
0: Nope. She keeps it on the DL. Right?
2: Mystery, dude.
0: Yeah, 100%.
4: Pizza Hut is being sold for $2.7 billion. Not to be outdone, Papa John's will settle for whatever you have on you.
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0: living, I'm living, so we turning up. 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
3: Good morning, I'm Matt Barber, 3 ABC 12 News headlines. Continuing coverage in Iosco County, state police are still asking for the public's help as they look into the disappearance of two teenage girls in Oscoda in 1969. We told you this spring about the newfound hope that has investigators looking closer at the disappearance of 15-year-old Pan Hobley and 16-year-old Patricia Spencer. The teens were believed to be skipping school in Oscoda on Halloween 1969. Their disappearance has stumped investigators for more than five decades. ABC 12 News uncovered in April, Ronnie Collins was questioned as a person of interest in the case. He took his own life in January as detectives closed in on him as a suspect in the shooting death of a Flint teenager in 1983. Now, state police are putting out a new request for any information tied to the disappearance of Spencer and Hobley. To watch ABC 12's Terry Camp's full reporting on the 1969 cold case in Oscoda and the investigation into Ronnie Collins and his ties to the 1983 homicide in Flint, go to ABC 12's YouTube page.
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2: This is meteorologist Kevin Goff. We'll see lots of clouds today and cooler than normal temperatures by about 10 degrees below average, only topping out near 70. Overnight, decreasing cloudiness down to the low to mid 50s. And on Friday for Juneteenth, mostly sunny with highs in the low to mid 70s, still a bit breezy with the west-northwesterly flow. We start off our weekend with a mix of sun and clouds and a few scattered showers and thunderstorms in the afternoon with highs low to mid 70s.
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3: Oh boy.
4: Okay, my pick would be Gilmore Girls, because you can just put it on, completely zone out, wake up, it's season 3. You don't care really what happened. They talk fast. Mm-hmm. The dialogue moves. And it's just good. It's good vibes all the time.
3: I already fell asleep.
5: Yeah.
3: Yep. There I am watching Gilmore Girls.
5: Yeah.
4: It's perfect. Yeah. It's cozy. It's warm. It's like, yeah.
3: It's boring.
5: Yeah.
4: Which is what you want if you want to zone out.
3: Yeah. You're right.
5: Definitely. Mine would absolutely be Treehouse Masters.
4: Oh, I love that show.
5: Those dudes that like go, they're like out in like Oregon building these.
3: Yeah, the weird guy that's like, I really wanted to meet these people and see what kind of tree we were going to build.
5: Right. Now, most of these people just want a fort, but he'll say like, we'll do a mid-century modern version of, you're like, no, but okay. And a drawbridge, you're like, a ladder would have been
3: fun. Yeah, that's pretty good.
4: It's a good one.
3: But you do try and wake up for the finale.
5: Exactly. I mean, because when you see the beginning, you're like, whatever, blah, blah, blah. 20 minutes later, just wake up or have to use the restroom. You'll see the final product.
3: Well, I watch that show and it frustrates me a little because those guys don't seem like they're focused. Like, we decided to build a zip line for fun just to get these pieces of wood up here. But then Shane was late, so he had to get the zip line.
5: There's always somebody late. Yeah.
3: Right.
5: Somebody sneaks off and goes fishing.
3: Yeah. Like, dang it. Get to work.
5: It's kind of blah.
3: Get this done. Yeah. Yeah. You're right. That's a zone out.
5: Yeah.
3: Adina, I'm sorry I have to say it, but the best zone out show of all time is Antiques Roadshow.
5: Oh, dude.
4: Oh, yeah. Yeah. Yes.
3: The pace, yeah. The sound. I mean, you're barely above a swap meet. Yeah. Right?
5: I'll watch paint dry.
3: Yes. Dude. Yeah. This is from the Heterozoic period. And it looks like what you have here could be worth as much as $1,200. They're like, oh
4: my God.
3: No, say it's not. Oh my gosh. I got to call my wife. You're kidding me. I bought this for $63 at the swap meet. Oh man. I had no idea.
4: Perfect.
3: Yeah. You're like, is it something money? What?
5: Right.
3: Yeah. You watch it and it seems like just one long episode.
5: Yeah.
4: Yes.
3: Yeah.
4: And it was all filmed like in 1972.
3: Yep.
4: That's what I feel like.
3: It has a vibe of a telethon all the way.
5: Yeah.
3: Yeah. Thanks for making CK 105.5 number one on your presets.

0: 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All right, it's time to play Guess Words. Let's do it. Denise is ready to play, and let's find out who Denise wants to play with. Is it going to be D-Rock or Adina? Who would you like to play with, Denise?
1: D-Rock.
0: All right, 30 seconds on the clock. Remember to say pass if you get stumped. On your marks, get set, go.
2: You go to the gas station to get a full what of gas?
1: Tank.
2: Yes, you get in your car and...
1: drive.
2: Captain Crunch, Frosted Flakes, these are all types of...
1: cereal.
2: The activities that you have to do after school at your house is called what?
1: Tap.
2: Okay. You blow bubbles with bubble what? You chew it.
1: Bubble.
2: You
1: soap?
2: You chew it. You chew it. You chew it.
1: A bubble gum. Yeah. Bubble gum.
0: Bubble gum's right. Somehow that one got away from you. Homework was the word that you passed on. You take this, D-Rock couldn't say home because that's part of homework. Yeah. So that's a tough word. It's like, you take this back to the humble abode after that's work.
1: Oh, man.
0: Oh, so today, listen, today you got three. Denise, hold on. Don't go anywhere.
1: Good morning.
0: Jessica, are you ready?
3: I'm ready.
0: All right, 30 seconds on the clock. You and Adina need to get four to win. Say pass okay. If you get stumped. On your marks, get set. Go.
4: When someone raises their voice, you say, don't blink at me.
3: Yeah.
4: Red vines are a type of what?
3: Green.
4: Red vines are
3: licorice.
4: A type. Yes. You deep blank food, so it's crispy.
3: Fry.
4: Yes. You pay your gas and,
3: No.
4: This is like, if you have low blank, like you don't have any blank inside of you to be excited.
3: Energy.
4: Yes. Oh my God.
0: That is awful.
4: That
0: clue.
4: Was shocking.
2: Dude. Red Bull is a what drink?
0: Yeah.
4: Oh, that's a good
3: energy.
0: Yes.
4: Energy.
0: Dude. Energy was the word, and she's like trying to have a solar, wind, electricity are all types of energy.
4: Well, it all just went out the window.
2: My grandmother paid really an energy did. Bill. I've never heard of that.
0: Oh, you have low. The fact that you got energy makes you an expert player.
4: Very expert. Yes.
0: Dude.
4: Yes. Wow. Oh.
0: Well, Jessica, you got a win today. You got four, and that's all you needed to win.
3: Oh, nice.
0: Yeah, so very nice, but no one's proud of it.
2: Right.
0: you can be, because, I mean, you got energy for that clue. So, really, all-star player there on Guess Words.
5: No dial. No static. Just all the hits.
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0: You found the good stuff. Hey, Morton is on CK 105.5. We're going to call Kevin. He's a manager of an Outback Steakhouse that has an opening, and I'm going to try and get the job by using my Australian accent.
1: Oh my gosh,
0: that's the only. I don't have any restaurant experience. That's the only experience you need. All right, matey. It's our phone prank. The phone, Jibba.
2: Outback, this is Kevin. How can I help you?
0: Yeah, hello there, mate. How are you?
2: I'm doing well. How about yourself?
0: I'm good. I'm calling about you. You got an opening for a manager there.
2: Yeah. Who am I speaking to?
0: My name is Rick, and I'm looking forward to coming and working with your whole team there to get on board with running that restaurant.
2: Okay. Do you have any restaurant experience?
0: Well, yeah. I worked there at a TGIF, I did.
2: What kind of work did you do there?
0: Oh, I managed the staff every now and then when the manager was out. But I think what's most important is I've got a killer Australian accent, which lends authenticity.
2: Okay. What was your name again?
0: My name is Rick. Rick Johnson.
2: Okay, Rick. I'm really looking for someone with a lot of experience. It's a really tough job.
0: Well, I'm up for it. I've got the right accent, and I think your customers would find that very charming.
2: Yeah, I understand, but it's a really tough job, and I really got to find somebody
0: with
2: experience.
0: Well, I'm a hard worker. I will clean the barbie. Ask me about your menu.
2: You're going to have to keep doing the accent with me. Go ahead and give me an item that's on the
0: menu.
2: I'm going
0: to do the accent just to impress upon you how I can keep it going.
2: Yeah, now you sound British to me.
0: Okay, then. All right, then. Blooming onion. You got the blooming onion and you got your steak.
2: Yeah, so listen, those two items, they are on our menu, but, there's a lot more variety on the menu. But, thank you for calling, man.
0: No, wait a minute. Do you not think my authenticity would be a great addition to your restaurant?
2: Well, here we actually speak in English.
0: Well, that's what I'm speaking, just with a slight Australian accent.
2: New Zealand or something.
0: Well, let me say this. Don't you think your customers would find it charming?
2: I'm not quite sure. I think they're more impressed upon their service.
0: Well, of course I'd get good service then.
2: I really got to go. Have a good day. I'll back this, Kevin.
0: Kevin, we got disconnected.
2: You again, huh?
0: Oh, come on now. You've got to give me the job. I've got a lot of pluck. You've got to admit there's something here to this, right? I would come out and I would say to the customers, hey there, would you like to get something off the barbie today? And they'd feel like they were right smack dab in the middle of Sydney.
2: I don't know how to tell you, man. I just don't think you're quite qualified for what I'm looking for.
0: Oh, come on. Hey, I tell you what. I'll make my world-famous jibba.
2: Your world-famous what?
0: It's a jibba. Everyone loves the jibba. Do you know what the jibba is?
2: All right, man. Thanks a lot, man.
0: Hey, just hear me out, mate. It's a jibba. It's a prank call.
3: It's a prank call, man. We're playing it. It's the phone jibba. You're on the radio right now.
2: You gotta be kidding me, man. I was like, who on earth is calling me with this accent, man?
3: Dude, I don't know. My accent went over like 6 continents during this call. Thank you for being a good sport.
2: Oh, man. You guys are messed up.

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1: I just want to say real quick, if you would like to watch our show, you can see it on YouTube. We don't do like a traditional podcast, the show after the show or whatever, which is great for some people. That's not our bit. But if you do like to watch our show and the fun topics we do and the games and all of that, they're available on demand on our YouTube page, Hey Morton, HeyMorton. 9 letters, 1 word, Hey Morton, and subscribe. And we put up new stuff every single day. So you'll have a chance to just watch our show on demand whenever you need a little fix, and we'll put you in a good mood. All right. Here's what's trending, what you'll be talking about when you get into work. This is wild. An Alabama couple, they own a new ice cream shop. It's called The Local Scoop. And maybe ice cream just isn't for them. Maybe that's the wrong business because they don't handle one-star reviews very well.
2: Oh.
1: Oh, man. It turns out Daniel Smith went and bought some ice cream and wasn't crazy about it. Left a one-star review.
3: Hmm.
1: Well, owner Mallory White Goodman decided they'd confront Daniel Smith and give them a piece of their mind about that one-star review.
4: Don't you ever worry about The Local Scoop again, okay?
3: Whoa.
1: They took out their phone and went and confronted the guy.
4: Don't you ever worry about The Local Scoop again, okay?
5: I just didn't have a good experience, so I wrote a bad review. I didn't think nothing of it until she reminded me of it. She assaulted me, touched my torso 3 times. She knocked the phone out of my hand and pretty much destroyed the back of it. Kicked it under my car.
1: Wow.
3: I mean,
1: how about that?
3: It's bad to remove a bad Yelp review, so I get it.
1: Yeah. It's like, dude.
3: That's a little wild, though.
1: Certainly not going to bring other customers in with that behavior. I just tell you that right now. It's like, chill, okay?
3: Yeah, it's ice cream, dude.
1: Yeah, okay? Yeah. People are going to come get it.
3: Yeah.
1: If it's hot, they'll eat it. You don't need the reviews, okay? Social media personality Spencer. Do you know Spencer? He mows lawns. SB Mowing is his channel.
2: Okay, yeah. Yes, I love him.
1: Well, you're going to love him even more because this time he went way above and beyond for an elderly woman that was having some tough times.
2: Oh.
1: Debbie was her name, and he cleaned up her yard like he always does, and then went beyond.
6: So this is your yard you're dealing with back here.
7: Yeah, it goes all the way back behind the garage.
6: Man, when's the last time that was mowed, you think?
7: Last fall. Kind of embarrassed by it all.
6: Well, this is nothing that we can't fix up and get looking good for you. We decided that we wanted to pay your rent, your last 3 months of rent that you're backed up on.
7: You don't really have to do that because you've done so much for me already.
6: We want to, and we've got lots of people that are donating to the nonprofit, and this is what they do it for, to help people like you out.
1: So far, they've raised $650,000 for her.
2: Oh,
3: that's awesome.
1: She lost her husband, and so it looks like she'll be able to hire, you know, a lawn mowing service and be out of debt. And the weird thing was she was naked when she came to the door.
6: Well, this is nothing that we can't fix up and get.
1: Okay.
3: Wait a minute.
1: Might want to put a robe on, but other than that, I think we're good to go.
2: Not that kind of call, lady.
1: Yeah. Okay, that's not what we're raising money for.
6: We decided that we...
1: You need to put a robe on.
3: Yeah.
1: No, I made that part up. I shouldn't have done that.
2: Oh, man.
1: Really sweet story. Isn't that cool?
2: Oh, that's awesome.
1: $650,000 to help this woman out. So if you need a dose of something good, marred by a horrible image... Sorry about that.
8: You guys, I heard that a woman in Arizona was pulled over for allegedly going over 100 miles an hour, and she claimed that she was rushing home for Love Island. Everyone in the county jail was like, a new bombshell has entered the village.
1: Oh my God. All right, I'm Rick, and now you know what's trending here on Hey Morton.
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0: 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CK 105.5.
1: Lionel Richie is finally doing something to prove that he is not standing with AI and, you know, having AI be the end-all be-all in the music industry. He's saying, no way. I'll share what he has done in just a minute. First, well, turns out after more than a decade, Serena Williams and Venus Williams have decided they will play again.
0: That is great.
1: They're actually playing together. They officially received this wild card entry for the Wimbledon 2026, and they're going to do doubles together like they did before. I mean, that's pretty wild.
0: Yeah. It's exciting to see if they can work the kinks out of the joints. Like,
2: I know, right?
0: There's a new generation of tennis players that are going to come up and really give them a run for their money.
2: Yeah.
0: And it must be exciting for the other people that play, like Coco Gauff and people like that, to be able to go across the court from them.
1: You're like, oh my God, there they are. They're together.
0: The monolith, they're on the Mount Rushmore of tennis, women's tennis. So,
1: wow.
2: Woo. Yeah, that'd be crazy to go against them.
1: AI is the top of the conversation, I think, for every industry, especially for the music industry. And Lionel Richie isn't having it. He has decided to file a trademark for a couple of things to protect his voice, of course. And then he decided, you know, that's not enough. I want to protect a couple of my iconic song lyrics, including the phrase this.
3: Hello.
1: That's right. He actually filed a trademark application for that specific phrase in effort to stop AI using his voice or cloning it and potentially using that.
0: Or he just wants to make the money off AI doing it, which is probably more likely.
2: Yeah.
0: He's probably all for AI. He's like, wait, I don't have to sing and I can still make money. Sign up the copyright because I got commercials I want to make.
2: He's like, you're going to create a timeless Lionel Richie? That means I don't age?
0: Right. I can keep making money and I don't even have to leave the house. This AI is great. And the first people he's calling up is DoorDash. Because that lyric is perfect for DoorDash. Some fries. You know, yes, right. I'm looking for you. DoorDash. When you need it there, right away.
1: Great.
0: Yep. See? That's what it's all about.
4: 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Even worse, it's cats.
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2: Good morning, I'm Matt Barber with your ABC 12 News headlines. Continuing coverage in Iosco County, state police are still asking for the public's help as they look into the disappearance of two teenage girls in Oscoda in 1969. We told you this spring about the newfound hope that has investigators looking closer at the disappearance of 15-year-old Pam Hobley and 16-year-old Patricia Spencer. The teens were believed to be skipping school in Oscoda on Halloween 1969. Their disappearance has stumped investigators for more than five decades. ABC 12 News uncovered in April, Ronnie Collins was questioned as a person of interest in the case. He took his own life in January as detectives closed in on him as a suspect in the shooting death of a Flint teenager in 1983. Now, state police are putting out a new request for any information tied to the disappearance of Spencer and Hobley. To watch ABC 12's Terry Camp's full reporting on the 1969 cold case in Oscoda and the investigation into Ronnie Collins and his ties to the 1983 homicide in Flint, go to ABC 12's YouTube page. I'm Matt Barber, ABC 12 News on CK105.5.
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5: Come.
0: This is meteorologist Kevin Goff. We'll see lots of clouds today and cooler than normal temperatures by about 10 degrees below average, only topping out near 70. Overnight, decreasing cloudiness down to the low to mid 50s. And on Friday for Juneteenth, mostly sunny with highs in the low to mid 70s. Still a bit breezy with the west-northwesterly flow. We start off our weekend with a mix of sun and clouds and a few scattered showers and thunderstorms in the afternoon with highs low to mid 70s.
10: 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Any question you ask, we'll answer it in front of everybody. We just ask you to hit us up in the DMs with your question at Hey Morton.
5: Gary asked, Hey Morton, if you guys could bring back only one dead person who's famous, who would it be and why?
10: Oh, that's a good one. So who would yours be? This will be good.
5: Michael Jackson. I don't know if it's because of the new like Michael Jackson movie that came out, the biopic, but I feel like there's a resurgence, like, okay, people who loved him back in the day or people are just now finding out like how important he was, you know, in the music industry. Bring him back. He's got a lot of explaining to do and a lot of answers to answer, a lot of questions to answer. But I feel like we deserve it and would give him to like, I want to see a sit down with him and Oprah or whoever.
10: Well, you can see a sit down with him and Oprah.
5: No, I mean like now, like say tomorrow he wakes up and he's like back from the dead. It's like, okay, Michael, when you died, a lot of stuff was said. What's true? What's not true?
10: Well, he was on trial under oath.
5: I just mean a lot more than just that. Like things about his family, things about just everything. I feel like he left and like, we didn't get it at all.
10: I don't think you've been looking deep enough. I think you need to go deeper because I feel like every single strand of his life has been, yes, someone that famous.
5: Speculation. Like, he's done a couple of revealing interviews, but everything's kind of just been like, he said, she said.
10: I don't know. I think it's not too hard to fill in the gaps on a lot of that stuff. There's one overhanging thing, and that's whether or not he was, you know, inappropriately intimate.
11: Yeah.
10: And I don't know if you would ever get the answer because he's certainly not going to go, well, I've got something to confess. Like, that's not going to happen.
5: Where's the

0: Rogers creeps you out.
1: Yeah.
0: He's one of the most sincere, kindest, sweetest people that ever lived.
2: Totally.
3: And, you know, I'm glad he was there for the time being, and I'm glad he's not here. I don't know. I don't want him back. That's not on my list. I can't agree with that.
0: How can that guy creep you out is beyond
2: that me. That is so weird.
0: That is almost criminal to think.
2: Yeah, right?
0: I'll tell you, the person I would bring back is Nikola Tesla. The guy that had so many experiments that had promise when it came to energy and the things that he was working on when he died, and a lot of the stuff that was just buried. And some people are saying he had a more efficient type of energy he was working on that could have been, if it had been worked on even longer, could have brought us like clean energy, like really good energy.
2: Oh, wow. Wow.
0: Not just that, he had anti-war technologies going on. He said super weapons he was building would just make them so devastatingly strong that we wouldn't even build nuclear weapons anymore. And everybody would just go, all right.
3: Yeah, that would be, yeah, let's bring him back.
2: Yes. Lightsabers. So,
0: Nikola Tesla, Mr. Rogers, and then Michael Jackson. Yeah. Michael Jackson. If you think Mr. Rogers creeps you out, I don't know how Michael Jackson didn't get you there. I'm going to tell you. From Clio to Swartz Creek, we're everywhere you are. CK 105.5.

0: cruising down I-75 with the volume up. CK 105.5. Time to play a game because it's carnival time. It's summer fair time, and that means you've got to take your life into your own hands. At least it feels that way when we play Real or Fake Carnival Ride. Could you determine whether or not a ride is real or fake from just hearing the name of it and a brief description? Well, it may not be as easy as you think. Vivian has stepped up to play. How are you, Vivian? Welcome to Hey Morton.
1: Hey, Morton. Good morning.
0: Good morning. Now, you're going to have 5 seconds to answer once I ask you the name of this ride. I'm going to tell you the name. I'm going to read you the description and ask you whether or not it's real or fake. Are you ready for this?
1: I'm ready.
0: All right, here we go. Ride number one, the Fireball. A giant vertical loop that sends riders upside down over and over, sometimes pausing them at the top, like the operator is reconsidering their life choices. Real or fake?
1: Oh, man. Fake.
0: No. That one's real.
2: Oh, my God.
3: Even the reconsideration?
0: Yeah. Well, that's a little embellishment. Yeah. We don't know what the ride operator's thinking. Oh, right. We just hope they're paying attention. Yeah. All right, here's your next one. Real or fake? The Divorce Machine, a two-person ride where couples sit back-to-back in spinning pods that separate randomly, reconnect, flip upside down while carnival music plays. Real or fake? The Divorce Machine.
1: Fake. That's
0: got to
1: be fake.
0: Yeah, right? I got that one right.
3: I was like, that's got to be.
0: All right. How about this one? The Scream Weasel, a narrow roller coaster-style ride where tiny two-person cars whip through tight turns while rotating on their own axis. The Scream Weasel.
1: Real.
0: No. Oh. One's fake.
2: I thought that was real, too.
3: I know.
2: I think I've seen it.
0: Yeah. Right, here we go. Real or fake carnival rides? The Gut Bucket. Riders sit inside open barrel cars that roll, bounce, and spin independently while traveling around a lumpy, circular track. The Gut Bucket.
1: Real.
0: No.
3: No.
0: Oh, man. Do you want to do double or nothing? Do you want to do double or nothing?
1: Absolutely.
0: All right. I'm going to give you one more. Get it right, you win. Get it wrong, you have to say, I'm a fool. All right? Here we go.
1: Okay.
0: You have to yell, I'm a fool, if you get this wrong. Here we go. Real or fake carnival ride, the Possum Launcher. A tower ride that shoots riders upwards in short random bursts instead of one clean launch, like an elevator operated by a raccoon. The Possum Launcher. Real or fake?
1: Ooh.
0: The Possum
1: Real.
0: Launcher. No!
3: Operated by a raccoon?
2: Oh. Like, well, maybe like a mechanical one.
1: Oh, my
2: one.
1: Gosh.
3: Vivian's like, I've heard Stranger Things. Who knows? Yes.
1: I know, really.
0: All right, I'm going to give you one more. Let's do
1: I go
0: one
1: on
0: more.
1: So many.
0: Let's try one
2: triple
0: more.
2: Triple or nothing.
0: Triple or nothing. Yeah. Here we go. You have to send
1: triple
0: us $5 if you get this wrong. It'll go into our unfortunate player
1: Funny,
0: fund.
3: It's
1: right.
3: Become monetary.
0: Yes. All right, here we go. $5 you got to pay if you get this wrong. The Meat Tornado. Riders sit in dangling seats around a rotating center pole while the whole platform tilts, dips, and spins in three directions, kind of like a country fair blender. The Meat Tornado. Real or fake?
1: Oh, my goodness. That sounds real.
0: What's the matter with you?
3: Vivian.
1: That just sounds crazy enough to be real.
0: Nobody's getting on the Meat Tornado.
3: Vivian.
0: Can you imagine the lawsuit if anyone got hurt on the Meat Tornado?
2: Oh, my God.
0: It's like...
1: It sounds like something my son would get on, and he's crazy enough to ride it.
0: Oh, my gosh. All right, here we go.
1: No.
0: I'm going to give you one more. This is your last one. This
3: quadruple or nothing.
0: Yes. Here we go. You ready? Here's your last one.
1: Okay.
0: Real or fake, the Neck Snapper 3000. A high-speed bench ride that jerks forward, stops suddenly, then reverses direction while the whole row spins like a windshield wiper. The Neck Snapper 3000. Real or fake?
1: That's got to be fake.
0: Thank you!
3: Oh. Hey. I was so worried. I was so worried.
2: Part of her is still like, could have been real.
1: Nobody wants to get on that ride. Nobody.
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0: From Flint to Fenton, we're your soundtrack. CK 105.5. I'm going to call Daryl. He works for a house moving company and say, hey, within the next 2 weeks, can you move a house about a mile down the road? It turns out I want him to move my neighbor's house because I don't like them and they're on vacation. It's our phone prank. The phone, Jibba.
1: Location services. This is Daryl. How can I help you?
0: Yeah, Daryl. Hi. My name is Rick, and I'm out here in the county and wanted to talk to you guys about getting a house moved. I got one out here on a 5-acre plot, and we wanted to move it about a mile down the road if you guys are able to do that.
1: Yes, what can I help you with?
0: Well, I think the most important thing is time frame. I wanted to get an idea of the time frame on this.
1: It all depends on what type of home you have. Do you have all the permits in place? Is everything ready to go?
0: Yeah, we'll have the permits ready when you guys show up. It's a single story. It's about 1,200 square feet. It's on a concrete block foundation. But
1: okay, what I need to know is, do you guys have underground services, telephone poles, anything like that?
0: It's above ground services. So I would say it's a low peak house. So it would be pretty easy to get underneath most of the power lines and everything like that.
1: Okay, so you're saying you have all the permits are done. All the disconnects are basically in place. You say you have your permits, everything's there.
0: Mm-hmm.
1: Okay. How far out are you trying to do this?
0: Well, I mean, I would like to do it next week if you guys are free, but I need to get it done before 2 weeks from now.
1: How far are you moving this?
0: About a mile down the road.
1: About a mile down the road. So you're out here in the county. That's not an incorporated road.
0: Exactly. Right. So can you do this within 2 weeks?
1: It's close. How much leeway time do you have?
0: None. Really, if it goes after 2 weeks, we'll have to cancel. So there's no leeway time. I want to get it done before they get home. So
1: before they get home?
0: Yes.
1: Before who gets home?
0: My neighbors.
1: So you're wanting to move before your neighbors come home?
0: Right.
1: What house are we moving, sir?
0: The house next door. My neighbors are going to be on vacation, and I really want to get their house out of there because I am sick and tired of putting up with them.
1: Oh, so you want us to come move your neighbor's house?
0: Oh,
1: while
0: yeah.
1: They're out of town.
0: Oh, yes. I want it out. I am sick of looking at it.
1: Oh. That might be a problem. That's stealing, sir.
0: Well, it's not stealing if you take it somewhere better.
1: But it's not your house to have moved. They'd have to call us and ask us to move it out.
0: Well, I'm doing them a... Look, it's a surprise. Consider it... People love surprises. I'm moving it to a nicer property.
1: That's still a felony.
0: It's not stealing if they get better property. That's an upgrade. I'm doing them a favor. They'll be so excited to get it done. Come on.
1: That's your opinion that it's better property. That's their house and their property.
0: No, it's a real estate opinion that it's better property. It's more expensive.
1: I can't do that, sir. There's no way I can do that.
0: Oh, come on.
1: I have all the signatures, so you've already dug these people foundation.
0: Oh, we got it ready to go, man. Daryl, I need is you to be a partner and help me surprise these people with something really great.
1: I'm not going to prison for moving houses.
0: No, you don't go to prison. You don't go to prison. You end up on, like, Steve Harvey's show. For doing something good.
1: Yeah, via telephone from prison. I'm sorry, there's nothing I can do. I'd love to help you if it was your house, but it's not your house.
0: Hey, Daryl, it's all right. This isn't real. It's a prank call.
1: A what?
0: It's a prank call. You're on the radio right now. It's the phone, Jibba.
1: Man, you are kidding me.
0: Nope.
1: Man, I got this guy out here where I live. I was picturing myself getting a mugger to put money on my book. That's a good one, man. You guys got me on that.
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1: I am so hyped about this new show that just dropped on Netflix, and I'm like, okay, why is no one else watching it? This should be viral. So I want to bring it to the show because, Rick, I know you are going to love it. D-Rock, same for you. I think you're going to be totally on board.
2: Okay.
1: This show is all about survival. And if you love reality show where there's a lot of money on the line and people start acting crazy for it, this is for you. The show is called Outlast the Jungle. Take a listen.
3: Deep in the jungle of Panama, survival isn't just about the wild. It's about the people. 16 strangers with only one rule. You must finish as a team in order to win and split $1 million prize.
2: They're going to split it? I'm already out. You're going to split $1 million?
1: Yeah.
2: You got to come up with more money than that.
1: See,
2: I'm sorry.
1: I thought the same thing. I thought, that seems a little low. It is exactly what makes the game exciting.
4: You can remove yourself at any time. You can change teams at any time. The game starts now.
5: Money makes people do crazy things.
6: We need to get rid of her and get something out of it.
5: There's somebody back there, y'all.
7: Right here!
8: They stole shoes.
9: All that hee-hee, buddy-buddy is out the window. They're taking somebody out.
2: Just like Survivor, but slightly... Well, no, just like Survivor.
10: I might be a mean bastard, but I'm going to be a rich mean bastard.
1: I will say, I was like, you know, it is a survival-esque game. There's not like crazy challenges like that.
2: Okay.
1: And in this show, there's a lot less talk. Sometimes in Survival, it's too much like kumbaya, we're talking.
2: In Survivor, the interesting part is the talking because it's the social dynamic, yes, that gets people voted out.
1: This one has that aspect. It is just quicker. This show just moves along a little quicker, which I love. So it's kind of like Naked and Afraid and Survivor had a baby, and it's this show.
2: How so?
1: Because they are just dropped off in the middle of a jungle or, you know, a location.
2: Same as Survivor.
1: Yes. But they don't have as much tools and as much, you know, in Survivor, there's a lot of like steps like, oh, you might find like a hidden immunity idol. And this means this too much hidden stuff that you have to like really be into to understand the game.
2: Okay.
1: This doesn't have all that. It's very simple. You have one item, another team has another item, and you're trying to survive. You got to be on a team in order to win. Like, for instance, here's the first twist in the game within, by the way, 10 minutes of these people knowing each other.
4: Blue, shelter. Green, fire.
2: This sounds like Survivor to me. I'm sorry.
4: Yellow, hunting. Which one do you choose?
11: Yeah, but there's only three.
8: That means it's uneven teams.
4: Go to it. The game starts now.
8: Like now?
3: All three teams are given a note outlining the first twist in the game.
12: You must have 5 players per team and only 5.
4: Your selection begins now.
7: 1, 2, 3, 4, 5.
13: Let's go, Charlie.
11: Dang.
8: There's 6 of us.
12: Yeah.
11: In the note.
2: Wait, they have to vote someone out? Oh, where have I heard that before?
12: It says, if you are reading this, you have to choose your 5 players, and I need to eliminate someone.
2: Okay, this sounds like it's Survivor to me.
1: Yeah, I mean, every show has to have that aspect, otherwise not every player can be on there. So people do have to get voted out. What's different here is if you do get voted out, because there's no rhyme or reason. It's not like they have to do some sort of challenge and you lose. They could just say, I don't like you. I don't like Rick,
2: which they
1: and he's
2: do
1: gonna
2: on Survivor.
1: Out.
2: That's the social part.
1: You have 24 hours to find a new team if that team allows you, but there's only 5 members.
2: Okay.
1: And if you don't convince other people to take you in, you have to flare out of the game. It happens so fast.
2: Mm.
1: Like, for instance, 4 days without any food and barely any water, this 2 team members go to another tribe and say, hey, you have something we want. Let's make a trade.
2: Mm-hmm.
1: And it starts going bad quickly.
11: We've got a bow. We've got an extra for you guys. We'd like some fire, and we know that you guys got some extra ferro rods. What do you guys think?
12: You know, it's still pretty early in the game for us to give up valuable resources.
11: The longer that we wait, the better chance there is that we actually do succeed in making fire, at which point the deal is certainly off.
12: Cool.
8: Come on, bro.
12: Look, we're not trying to make this hostile at all.
8: Bull. We're coming here saying, may the best team win. And you're saying, well, screw you guys.
12: We didn't say anything like that.
11: You know what? That's pretty dirty.
2: Okay. Well, I'm not sold yet because I don't see anything different.
1: Well, the fighting on this show is next level. You know, on Survivor, they kind of play a little more timid and more of like a behind the scenes people talking bad about you. And it's all about that social aspect. Here, they will get in your face and just what feels
7: off
1: like
7: in the
1: beat
7: distance,
1: you down.
7: I see three figures walking from Team Bravo. We don't want them coming our area. My size alone is an intimidating factor. I'm used to being the bully.
10: I kind of have a little bit of a temper. I'm not saying I'm going to throw hands or nothing like that. But we're going to defend our home at the end of the day.
13: Where's the grabbing coconuts?
7: Man, come on. Hurry up.
2: Sounds like a lot of talking. You said there's no talking.
14: I'm like, let's dance. Let's go.
2: All right. What's going on? Does this? Do they finally? Let's see.
13: Like, he's psycho. He's actually psycho.
7: You want to hit?
2: No, she's playing the bongos. Look out. Okay. Now, here's what I'm going to do. I'm going to watch the first episode. How long are they?
1: Oh,
2: an hour long, probably.
1: Yeah.
2: Okay, so an hour long. It's Outlast the Jungle.
1: Outlast the Jungle.
2: Now I know in Survivor it's Outwit, Outlast, Outplay. This one's just Outlast.
1: Yeah.
2: Okay. It better be better than Survivor, because I'm going to be mad if I come back. And go. This is like Survivor wannabe. It's like Teemo Survivor.
1: Honestly, to me, it's actually better. I hate to say it, because Survivor lately, for me personally, has gotten a little too into the game. And you're like, okay, just get to the challenges and the fun stuff and like the back and forth between two teams. Like, that's what you want. The drama, who's getting voted off, and a challenge. Like, I don't need all the fluff in
14: between.
1: You don't
14: want the dialogue.
1: It's a bit sometimes too much is what I'm saying. For this show, it moves quickly.
2: Okay.
1: There's a lot of changes and twists and turns that happen when you least expect it. And I was right. Like, oh my God, okay, this just changed the whole game. Reset, you know, okay. And it's like 10 minutes in.
14: All right.
2: Well, listen, did they vote people off every episode?
1: Oh, I can't even say, maybe it's too much. People start dropping like flies and you're like, what? Okay, how is this happening?
2: Do they vote people off every episode?
1: Not every episode. No.
2: Just some episodes.
1: It is so random.
2: Why do you want to say they vote people
1: I feel
2: off?
1: Like they do.
2: Okay.
1: Right? But it's not how you expect it. That's okay. How I can say
2: it. Okay, that's good. All right. Well, listen, I'm going to give it a shot, and maybe it will be faster than Survivor. I'm not mad at the pace of Survivor because I like seeing how this. The great thing about Survivor, if you watch that show, is they figured out how to fool you into thinking one thing's going to happen when something else is going to happen.
1: Mm-hmm. True.
2: You cannot predict people's behavior or who's going to make it. In the earlier episodes, you kind of could, like, oh, that guy's going to make it. No one likes them. Now you're like, man, they're all unlikable. Who would ever put up with that? All right, so it's called
1: Outlast
2: the Jungle.
1: The Jungle.
2: Outlast the Jungle, and it's on Netflix.
1: Please watch. I don't want to be the only
2: way,
1: one excited.
2: Way better than Survivor.
1: It's Survivor and Naked and Afraid had a baby. That's all I could say.
2: How is it like Naked and Afraid?
1: Because it's more realistic of these people being out there alone.
2: Okay.
1: Versus like, again, Survivor seems a little like too much of a game and everyone kind of knows it. So they kind of act tough and put it in a show. Saying. This is just raw. It's crazy.
2: We'll see. Outlast the Jungle. I'll be back with a review next week.
1: Okay.
2: Okay.
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29: You ever wake up in the middle of the night or maybe first thing in the morning and notice drool on your pillow? Unless you're sleeping next to someone who hasn't already seen all your good, bad, and ugly, it's probably not that big a deal and not anything to worry about unless it's something that just started happening recently. When people drool at night, it's often because of a stuffy nose, acid reflux, or being a mouth breather. People who sleep on their stomach or side are more likely to drool than someone who sleeps on their back. But in some cases, drooling at night can be a warning sign of something more serious, like dental issues, sleep apnea, or even early symptoms of Parkinson's disease. If you're at all concerned about this, the best place to start is with an ENT doctor, an ears, nose, and throat doctor. They can recommend a sleep study to possibly get some answers. I'm Dr. Sanjay Gupta, helping you live a better life.

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1: Everyone is still convinced that Taylor Swift and Travis Kelce are getting married at Madison Square Garden over 4th of July weekend. And I don't know if that's true. However, I do know one thing.
0: Why do people say it's not true? Because I heard him say it on the basketball broadcast on TV.
2: It's set.
0: They were saying they're getting married there. Well, she's here. She's getting married here in a few weeks. Why do they keep saying that's not happening?
1: I mean,
0: who's doubting it, I guess?
1: No one's sure because it hasn't been officially confirmed by anyone sort of legitimate or close to them.
0: The television sports broadcast, NBC Sports, that seems legit.
1: Well, I mean, it's still just a rumor out there.
2: And the people that are going aren't going to share that.
1: Yeah.
2: I'm sure there's an NDA attached to that.
0: The reason they said that they want to have it there is because they can pull in underneath the stadium and no paparazzi can get any footage or anything.
2: Yeah, Penn Station. Yeah, it's easy.
0: Yeah.
1: Listen, I did find out what they are doing, and it is confirmed, and I think it says a lot about the wedding. I'll share that tidbit in just a minute. First, Diddy. Oh, my God. This guy. It's like he's got 9 lives. He's getting out earlier than expected from his prison sentence.
0: I told you. Did I not?
1: So annoying.
0: Well, I mean, we all kind of predicted
1: it.
0: Yeah. Right. He's not going to do all that time.
1: It so far isn't, by years or anything. He was scheduled to be released initially June of 2028. Then it was pushed back to May. So he, a little less time. Now it's been moved up to February 23rd of 2028. So he shaved off a couple months there.
0: What is he doing in there where he's shaving off that time?
1: I don't know, actually.
2: Probably.
1: They're not saying.
2: Teaching business or something in there.
1: Yeah. What's interesting is, in my opinion, I'm like, okay, well, by the end of the year, if this keeps happening, he'll just get out and end the 2026 or 2027.
2: I wonder how this is going to pan out for him, though, because I hear rumors that there are more charges coming, more cases being brought up. So he could get released and then slapped in cuffs again as he's walking out the hallway.
1: I mean,
2: that could happen. I don't know, but
1: I'm sorry. He's participating in a drug rehabilitation program, and that's really been helping out.
2: Well, there you go.
1: Yeah. Good for him.
2: Yeah, I suppose.
0: Okay.
1: So we just talked about Taylor Swift, Travis Kelce getting married. The rumors are that, it's happening at Madison Square Garden over the 4th of July weekend. I don't know for 100% if that's true. However, I did find out this is true. They are getting a stage built near Lancaster, Pennsylvania, which is close to where Taylor was born in Reading. And I'm told that this stage is so huge and so massive. A source said, it must be for a really particular musician or artist that they've booked for this wedding. Because if they're putting in all that work for it, who could it be for?
0: Yeah, and they're also building a giant stage in Madison Square Garden right now. 1,000-square-foot stage.
1: So they're building this stage and then bringing it over to Madison Square Garden?
0: Is that what they're saying?
1: Well,
2: maybe like a test run?
1: That's why I don't think the Madison Square Garden thing is maybe happening, because they have the infrastructure and things
0: to
1: already
0: rented it.
1: Make it happen. But they're building out a brand new stage for the wedding venue. So, and then they're going to bring it to wherever it is. So at least in my opinion, I'm like, okay, it'll be on the East Coast, because if it's being built in Lancaster, Pennsylvania, I don't know how you haul that big of a stage somewhere. I mean, I know it's done.
2: Oh, it's doable.
1: I don't know.
0: I think that's going to be their post-wedding party.
2: Maybe. Yeah.
1: Oh, maybe.
2: Why not?
0: Yes.
1: Yeah.
0: That way, everybody who's any... Think about this. If you're Taylor Swift and Travis Kelce, and you want to send out invites to every celebrity that was ever there, it'll be the wedding of ever. Because, yes, the people that got to go to the private ceremony are the VIPs.
1: Mm.
0: And then you took the big party. And imagine all the celebrity sightings at that wedding.
2: Yeah, for sure.
1: Oh, my gosh.
0: Imagine when you release those pictures to whoever. It's going to be like Annie Leibovitz at Vanity Fair or something.
1: It's going to be
0: like massive, right?
1: Yeah.
0: And if it's at Madison Square Garden, you have a huge concert with all these artists performing.
1: Yeah.
0: It'll be like the biggest wedding of all time. It'll all be a part of her campaign to stay at the top of every list.
1: Yes.
0: Biggest wedding, biggest this, biggest that.
2: Yeah.
0: And good for them.
2: Yeah.
0: And then after it, they're going to sit there and go, okay, now what?
1: Yep. New album.
0: He's like, got to get to camp. Running late. Yeah, so got to go, girl. Yeah, take care.
3: 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But if you don't strip your bed at the end of your stay, they send you to the Mets game instead.
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2: Good morning, I'm Matt Barber. 3 ABC 12 News headlines. Continuing coverage in Iosco County, state police are still asking for the public's help as they look into the disappearance of two teenage girls in Oscoda in 1969. We told you this spring about the newfound hope that has investigators looking closer at the disappearance of 15-year-old Pan Hobley and 16-year-old Patricia Spencer. The teens were believed to be skipping school in Oscoda on Halloween 1969. Their disappearance has stumped investigators for more than 5 decades. ABC 12 News uncovered in April, Ronnie Collins was questioned as a person of interest in the case. He took his own life in January as detectives closed in on him as a suspect in the shooting death of a Flint teenager in 1983. Now, state police are putting out a new request for any information tied to the disappearance of Spencer and Hobley. To watch ABC 12's Terry Camp's full reporting on the 1969 cold case in Oscoda and the investigation into Ronnie Collins and his ties to the 1983 homicide in Flint, go to ABC 12's YouTube page.
3: I'm Matt Barber, ABC 12 News on CK105.5.
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2: This is meteorologist Kevin Goff. We'll see lots of clouds today and cooler than normal temperatures by about 10 degrees below average, only topping out near 70. Overnight, decreasing cloudiness down to the low to mid 50s. And on Friday for Juneteenth, mostly sunny with highs in the low to mid 70s. Still a bit breezy with the west-northwesterly flow. We start off our weekend with a mix of sun and clouds and a few scattered showers and thunderstorms in the afternoon with highs low to mid 70s.
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4: Pam hit us up and asked, Hey Morton, what TV show do you guys recommend I watch if I just want to zone out?
3: Oh, there's only one. That is more zone out than any of the others, and you're going to be mad about it. So I'll save it for last. Oh. You'd be very angry about it.
4: Like, what show could it be?
3: Oh, boy.
4: Okay. My pick would be Gilmore Girls, because you can just put it on, completely zone out, wake up, it's season 3. You don't care really what happened. They talk fast. Mm-hmm. The dialogue moves. And it's just good. It's good vibes all the time.
3: I already fell asleep.
5: Yeah.
3: Yep, there I am, sure. Watching Gilmore Girls.
5: Yeah.
4: It's perfect. Yeah. It's cozy. It's warm. It's like, yeah.
3: It's boring.
5: Yeah.
4: Which is what you want if you want to zone out.
3: Yeah, you're right.
5: Definitely. Mine would absolutely be Treehouse Masters.
4: Oh, I love that show.
5: Those dudes that like go, they're like out in like Oregon building these.
3: Yeah, the weird guy that's like, I really wanted to meet these people and see what kind of tree we were going to build.
5: Right. Now, most of these people just want a fort, but he'll say like, we'll do a mid-century modern version of, and you're like, no, but okay. And a drawbridge, you're like, a ladder would have been
3: fun. Yeah, that's pretty good.
4: It's a good one.
3: But you do try and wake up for the finale.
5: Exactly. I mean, because when you see the beginning, you're like, whatever, blah, blah, blah. 20 minutes later, just wake up or have to use the restroom, you'll see the final product.
3: Well, I watch that show and it frustrates me a little because those guys don't seem like they're focused. Like, we decided to build a zip line for fun just to get these pieces of wood up here. But then Shane was late, so he had to get the zip line.
5: There's always somebody late. Yeah.
3: Right.
5: Somebody sneaks off and goes fishing.
3: Yeah. Like, dang it. Get to work.
5: It's kind of blah.
3: Get this done. Yeah. You're right. That's a zone out.
5: Yeah.
3: Adina, I'm sorry I have to say it, but the best zone out show of all time is Antiques Roadshow.
5: Oh, dude.
4: Oh,
5: yeah.
4: Yes.
3: The pace, yeah. The sound. I mean, you're barely above a swap meet, yeah. Right?
5: I'll watch paint dry.
3: Yes. Yeah. Like, this is from the Heterozoic period, and it looks like what you have here could be as worth as much as $1,200. They're like, oh
4: my God.
3: No, say it's not. Oh my gosh. I got to call my wife. You kidding me? I bought this for $63 at the swap meet. Oh man, I had no idea.
4: Perfect.
3: Yeah. You're like, is it some money? What?
5: Right.
3: Yeah. You watch it and it seems like just one long episode.
5: Yeah.
4: Yes.
5: Yeah.
4: And it was all filmed like in 1972.
3: Yep.
4: That's what I feel like.
3: It has a vibe of a telethon all the way.
5: Yeah.
3: Yeah. Never miss a phone.

0: Everywhere Genesee County goes, the hits go too. CK 105.5. All right, it's time to play Guess Words. Let's do it. Denise is ready to play, and let's find out who Denise wants to play with. Is it going to be D-Rock or Adina? Who would you like to play with, Denise?
1: D-Rock.
0: All right, 30 seconds on the clock. Remember to say pass if you get stumped. On your marks, get set, go.
2: You go to the gas station to get a full what of gas?
1: Tank.
2: Yes, you get in your car and?
1: Drive.
2: Captain Crunch, Frosted Flakes, these are all types of?
1: Cereal.
2: The activities that you have to do after school at your house is called what?
1: Pass.
2: Okay. You blow bubbles with bubble what? You chew it.
1: Bubble.
2: You chew it. You chew it. You chew it.
1: A bubble gum. Yeah. Bubble gum.
0: Bubble gum's right. Somehow that one got away from you. Homework was the word that you passed on. You take this, D-Rock couldn't say home because that's part of homework. Yeah. So that's a tough word. It's like, you take this back to the humble abode after after work.
1: Oh, man.
0: Oh, so today, listen, today you got three. Denise, hold on. Don't go anywhere.
1: Good morning.
0: Jessica, are you ready?
3: I'm ready.
0: All right, 30 seconds on the clock. You and Adina need to get four to win. Say pass okay. If you get stumped. On your marks, get set, go.
4: When someone raises their voice, you say, don't blink at me.
3: Yell.
4: Red vines are a type of what?
3: Green.
4: Red vines are
3: licorice.
4: A type. Yes. You deep blank food, so it's crispy.
3: Fry.
4: Yes. You pay your gas and, oh,
3: bill.
4: No. This is like if you have low blank, like you don't have any blank inside of you to be excited.
3: Energy.
4: Yes. Oh my God.
0: That is
2: dude.
0: Awful.
4: That
0: clue.
4: Was shocking.
2: Dude. Red Bull is a what drink?
0: Yeah.
4: Oh, that's a good
3: energy.
0: Yes.
4: Energy.
0: Dude. Energy was the word, and she's like trying to have a solar, wind, electricity are all types of energy.
4: Well, it all just went out the window.
2: My grandmother paid really an energy did. Bill. I've never
0: like,
2: heard of that.
0: Oh, you have low. The fact that you got energy makes you an expert player.
4: Very expert. Yes.
0: Dude.
4: Yes. Wow. Oh.
0: Well, Jessica, you got a win today. You
4: yes.
0: got four, and that's all you needed to
3: oh,
0: win.
3: Oh, nice.
0: Yeah, so very nice, but no one's proud of it.
2: Right.
0: you can be, because, I mean, you got energy from
4: yeah.
0: that clue. So, really, all-star player there on Guess Words.
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16: A better life with Dr. Sanjay Gupta.
17: Eating a healthy diet is not only good for you physically, it can also keep your brain sharp as you age. According to a new study out of China, people who most closely followed the MIND diet slowed aging in key structures inside their brains by more than 2 years. The MIND diet is a combination of the Mediterranean diet, which we talk a lot about, and the DASH diet, which stands for Dietary Approaches to Stop Hypertension. All three of these diets are similar. But the MIND diet puts more of an emphasis on berries, beans, leafy green vegetables, fish, poultry, whole grains, olive oil, and nuts. You're not going to eat foods with a lot of saturated fat. We're talking cheese, butter, red meat, or anything fried. You really don't have to eat like this 100% of the time. That's the key. Just do the best that you can. I'm Dr. Sanjay Gupta, helping you live a better life.
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0: Hit us up on Insta at Hey Morton, HeyMorton. We're going to call Kevin. He's a manager of an Outback Steakhouse that has an opening, and I'm going to try and get the job by using my Australian accent.
1: Oh, my gosh.
0: That's the only, I don't have any restaurant experience. That's the only experience you need. All right, matey. It's our phone prank, the phone, Jibba.
2: Outback, this is Kevin. How can I help you?
0: Yeah, hello there, mate. How are you?
2: I'm doing well. How about yourself?
0: I'm good. I'm calling about you. You got an opening for a manager there.
2: Yeah. Who am I speaking to?
0: My name is Rick, and I'm looking forward to coming and working with your whole team there to get on board with running that restaurant.
2: Okay. Do you have any restaurant experience?
0: Well, yeah. I worked there at a TGIF, I did.
2: And what kind of work did you do there?
0: Oh, I managed the staff every now and then when the manager was out. But I think what's most important is I've got a killer Australian accent, which lends authenticity.
2: Okay. What was your name again?
0: My name is Rick. Rick Johnson.
2: Okay, Rick. I'm really looking for someone with a lot of experience. It's a really tough job.
0: Well, I'm up for it. I've got the right accent, and I think your customers would find that very charming.
2: Yeah, I understand, but you know, it's a really tough job, and I really got to find somebody
0: with
2: experience.
0: Well, I'm a hard worker. I will clean the barbie. Ask me about your menu.
2: You don't have to keep doing the accent with me. Give me an item that's on the
0: menu.
2: I'm
0: going to do the accent just to impress upon you how I can keep it going.
2: Yeah, now you sound British to me.
0: Okay, then. All right, then. Blooming onion. You got the blooming onion and you got your steak.
2: Yeah, so listen, those two items, they are on our menu, but, you know, there's a lot more variety on the menu. But, you know, thank you for calling, man.
0: No, wait a minute. Do you not think my authenticity would be a great addition to your restaurant?
2: Well, you know, here we actually speak in English.
0: Well, that's what I'm speaking, just with a slight Australian accent.
2: New Zealand or something.
0: Well, let me say this. Don't you think your customers would find it charming?
2: I'm not quite sure. I think they're more impressed upon their service.
0: Well, of course I'd give good service then.
2: I really got to go. Have a good day. Outback, this is Kevin.
0: Kevin, we got disconnected.
2: You again, huh?
0: Oh, come on now. You've got to give me the job. I've got a lot of pluck.
2: Come on, you've got
0: to admit there's something here to this, right? I would come out and I would say to the customers, hey there, would you like to get something off the barbie today? And they'd feel like they were right smack dab in the middle of Sydney.
2: Well, you know, I don't know how to tell you, man. I just don't think you're quite qualified for what I'm looking for.
0: Oh, come on. Hey, I tell you what. I'll make my world famous jiba.
2: Your world famous what?
0: It's a jiba. Everyone loves the jiba. Do you know what the jiba is?
2: All right, man. Thanks a lot, man.
0: Hey, just hear me out, mate. It's a jiba. It's a prank call.
3: It's a prank call, man. We're playing it. It's the phone, Jibba. You're on the radio right now.
2: You gotta be kidding me, man. I was like, who on earth is calling me with this accent, man?
3: Dude, I don't know. My accent went over like 6 continents during this call. Thank you for being a good sport.
2: Oh, man, you guys are messed up.
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1: Well, I just want to get this off my chest, but also ask everyone else, you know, misery loves company for Father's Day. It's so hard. If your dad doesn't have like a specific thing he's into, then you're like, okay, what do I get them for Father's Day? Like a little gift. Last year, I failed miserably. So that's why I'm like, this year I'm panicked because I need to get a better gift because it was a horrible Father's Day gift fail last year. I was scrolling on TikTok and all I kept getting fed for Father's Day was this hat. Like, your dad needs this hat if he's out there in the summertime and whatever, he needs this hat. I'm like, you know, my dad's mowing the lawn. Sometimes he goes fishing. You know, yeah, he should get this hat. So I purchased it. It was almost $80 and it's this like solar powered fisherman's hat. And it's huge. It's got a really wide brim around, so it really keeps you covered, right? But then on the sides, like right near your, like right behind your ears, there's these like two black boxes and it's a little fan attached to the hat and it's solar powered. So that way it keeps you cool.
0: In concept, it sounds like it would probably be a good idea. Like, I wouldn't mind a little fan hat.
1: And of course, like the pictures.
0: Didn't I do a phone jibber called Solar Hat?
1: Yeah. Oh my God, really?
0: Yes.
1: And I'm like, that's great. You know, like, it's hot in the summertime mowing the lawn. This will keep him cool. So I ordered it. And I remember the day he got it, I was like, all right, Dad. I was on FaceTime with him. Like, all right. I was waiting for him to be like, yeah, this is awesome. And he opened. He's like, what is it? I said, it's a hat. And I had to explain it. The second you have to explain a gift, it's over.
2: It's bad.
0: All right.
1: He hasn't used it one time.
0: Right. Still in box.
1: Like, what?
0: New in box. All right, 866-570-1903. These are the worst fails for Father's Day. The worst Father's Day fails ever. What did you buy your dad for Father's Day? And it was awful. Our phone number is 866-570-1903. Jason's on the phone. Jason, what did you get?
3: I got my dad a gift card for a wine tasting. And because he's a big wine drinker, and later that day, I saw the gift card in the trash. I just assumed like maybe he had accidentally thrown the card out and the gift card was still in there, but the card was still on the counter. And I guess he's just like a very snobby wine drinker, and he must have looked at that gift card, knew what the wine was, and didn't want it.
2: He was like, whoa. Barefoot.
0: He's like, wait a minute, I get to go to the Franzia winery and see where the wine gets boxed?
2: Boxed wine? Oh my.
0: That's going to be really nice. Yeah.
3: And it was like the first time in a long time I thought I had like actually done a good job on a Father's Day gift.
0: Oh, Jason, that's painful. You didn't have to see that. He should have just waited a little bit.
2: I know, right?
3: Yeah, give it a couple days.
0: Right?
2: Put it in the junk drawer.
0: Right. Yeah. Re-gift it.
2: Yeah.
0: Yeah. All right, Jason, hold on. That's great. We're asking you, how did you fail on Father's Day? Lisa, what happened?
4: Okay, so my father actually passed away years ago when I was little, but we celebrated my grandfather and my uncles all the time with a big picnic, big Hispanic family. My grandpa was a huge, huge fisherman, right? So my sister's like, don't forget grandpa's gift. I'm like, oh crap, I didn't buy one. So I went really quick to Walgreens and I picked up that mounted trout on the wall, that huge trout. And I thought, oh my God, this is going to be so awesome. My grandpa's going to love it. So he opens
0: it
4: and he looks.
0: Is this the big mouth Billy Bass?
4: Yes, big mouth fish, that scene.
0: The one that's like.
4: So my grandpa thought. I thought like it was a real fish, and then my sister was like, no, Grandpa, it's funny. So when it started singing, he's like, ¿qué estás diciendo? Like, why are you going to get me this? Is this a joke? And he did not like that. And everybody was just like so quiet because everyone was ready to laugh, but then they didn't. So, yeah, that was a big fail.
0: He thought you were making fun of his fishing by buying him a fish that sings, which would be an insult if you're a serious fisherman.
4: Yeah, he did not like that. He was very macho, very proud guy.
0: He just didn't have that fun gene in him, huh? Like, it's a funny singing fish, not to me.
2: Right, yeah.
4: So that was
0: awkward. All right, hold on. That's great, Lisa. We're asking you, how did you fail on Father's Day? Michelle, what happened?
5: Well, I got my dad, though, a poster of the World Atlas. to put onto his closet.
0: How come?
5: And he, well, because I know that he used to be in the military, mm-hmm. and I thought that, like, having the World Atlas on his closet door would, you know, make him remember the good old days. And he looked at me and he was like, do you have the correct tape to put up there? I was like, you don't like it? He's like, I love it. And then later on that evening, it was on the floor.
0: Oh. Yeah, he didn't love it.
5: Yeah.
0: Oh. Yeah, he's like,
5: no. Don't but I thought about him being in the military, so.
0: Yeah. Didn't you want to see where all your friends were in treachery and possible death?
1: Oh, gosh.
0: Let's remember the good old days.
2: It's funny how on Father's Day, we always want to remind our fathers terrible. About work.
0: Yeah.
5: I know. That's terrible.
0: Yep.
5: I dropped it. I dropped the bomb.
0: Yeah. All Father's Day gifts are about work. Like, here's a drill. Here's some nails. Hey, Dad, here's this. You're like, I'm not trying to work.
2: Yeah, it's like, do something.
0: Yeah, where's my charcuterie? I'll eat cheese. Right. Come on. Yeah. Okay. No. That's the World Atlas. You probably were like, oh, he's going to love this.
2: Oh, this is
0: oh
2: gorgeous.
0: My goodness. A picture of the world.
5: I don't know what I was thinking,
0: poster.
5: But.
0: All right, Michelle, hold on. Desperation sits in, yeah. right? Yeah. Alyssa, what did you fail for Father's Day?
6: Oh, no. I accidentally got the wrong size. I think I got two sizes too big on accident, and he was insulted, to say the least.
0: What did you buy?
6: I could not. I bought a Nike tracksuit, but I bought a double XL or... Yeah, something like a double, maybe even a triple XL, I'm not sure, but he was upset, and I could not backtrack or backpedal or cover my words enough that it was an accident.
0: He's just sitting in there in that big oversized, he looks like he's trying to start a rap career.
2: Right. What am I, Nelly and the St. Lunatics?
0: Yeah, what's going on? Man. I'm trying to join Run DMC. Yeah. Give me a break. I'm your dad. Hey, hold on the line, Jason. Congratulations. Thank you, everyone, for calling us with your Father's Day fails. Those are great.
2: Great.
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1: Jelly Roll and his wife, Bunny, are divorcing. Okay, but I did find out a couple more details about this situation. I can't wait to share them with you in a minute. But first, Hollywood icon Guillermo del Toro is no fan of AI. While he was receiving the British Film Institute Fellowship Award, he decided that was the time to sort of stand up against AI. And he said AI is a threat to the creative freedom, saying the human touch in storytelling has never been more important than right now. And he says he praised cinema as an art form worth fighting for, and he said that he was going to do everything in his power to keep that going.
0: Well, he does use CGI, so in a way he uses AI. It's just man-made AI.
1: Yeah, so I guess as long as someone's working the controls and pushing the buttons, he's okay with it. I don't know.
2: Yeah.
0: I don't think that he has... I think it's a noble thing to say. I think it's the same as people saying, I'm not going to use a mobile phone.
1: Yeah.
0: It's like, okay, well, okay. But
1: yeah,
0: you're definitely not going to be, you know, it's like saying you wouldn't use a camera phone for stuff. Like,
2: right.
0: Yeah, everyone's going to use it. It just is. It's a tool. It's going to be a part of our future. And it's noble to take a stand, but it's like trying to stop a flood with a drinking cup.
1: I wonder what it says, because these, you know, we've heard even Steven Spielberg, you know, Guillermo del Toro, a lot of directors, big ones in Hollywood, have talked about this AI thing, and none of them are kind of on board fully. I guess my question is, what do they know that we don't? Or what are they trying to send a message to everyday people and other industries saying, we could see down the line how this will really affect it, and it's no good?
0: What they're saying is, we charge a lot of money for doing something that it looks like can be pretty easily done with your laptop.
2: Mm-hmm.
0: And so we believe that the reason we bring value to this, it'd be the same thing if they were going to bring in an AI co-host for the show. You'd be against it, because all of a sudden, how much money do you make doing this job when they can have a $1,500 laptop be you?
1: Yeah, but I would still go and see a Steven Spielberg movie, whether it's made with AI or not, because his name is on it, and they've made already such a big name for their career. So it doesn't hurt them in my eyes at all.
0: Well, it does, because they're not going to get paid as much for it as they used to.
1: Well, the budget's low. That's even better.
0: The budget's low, but so is the pay. And listen, when you work in Hollywood, there's nobody going, here's a lot of money for nothing. Hmm. And so they can see that coming.
2: Yeah.
1: Interesting.
2: Yeah.
1: Jelly Roll filed for divorce from his wife, Bunny, after being together for more than a decade, and it really did shock fans. I found out a few details, though. He listed their separation date as May 9th and as irreconcilable differences for the reason.
2: Mm-hmm.
1: Here's a few things we might have missed the last few months. Jelly wasn't wearing his wedding band at the CMA Fest, for example. Bunny has been posting more of just kind of herself on social media with odd quotes. Like a few days ago, before the news really hit, she posted, you know, like a photo of herself and wrote, "Women's intuition when that stuff doesn't add up."
2: Mm.
1: At the time, it didn't make sense. Now it's starting to make sense.
0: That would have made sense to me in 2 seconds.
2: Yeah.
0: As a husband, I would have been like, uh-oh. That is, because, you know, if I saw my wife post that, I'm like, oh, I'm going to have a conversation when I get home. I don't know what I did, but it's something.
1: Bunny, even on her own podcast, recently said that she would never forgive Jelly Roll if he cheated on her for the third time. There's rumors that Jelly Roll may have had a secret girlfriend. So that's all rumor. However, in all of that, Jelly Roll's daughter chimed in on social media, and all she said was, "Worry about your house, not mine. I'm not speaking on it yet."
0: All right. Well, let us know when you are.
1: Well, yeah, girl.
0: Why post that on social media?
1: I don't.
0: I always love people go, "Don't pay attention to me because I got nothing to say." Well, you're saying something and you're saying it on social media. That's like getting on stage going, "I'm not getting on the mic."
2: It's like, all right, you want to be heard. We hear you. Okay.
1: Yeah. What happened?
0: Excuse me. Excuse me. Can I have your attention? I don't want your attention. Thank you.
2: Right.
0: That's exactly what she just said. Yeah. Okay. Well, you know, let us know when you do.
3: 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I guess that's about when you realize you set your alarm for 8 o'clock p.m.
1: I'm Medina. I'm Hay Morton, and that's your Daily Dirt.
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2: Good morning, I'm Matt Barber. 3 ABC 12 News headlines. Continuing coverage in Iosco County, state police are still asking for the public's help as they look into the disappearance of two teenage girls in Oscoda in 1969. We told you this spring about the newfound hope that has investigators looking closer at the disappearance of 15-year-old Pan Hobley and 16-year-old Patricia Spencer. The teens were believed to be skipping school in Oscoda on Halloween 1969. Their disappearance has stumped investigators for more than five decades. ABC 12 News uncovered in April, Ronnie Collins was questioned as a person of interest in the case. He took his own life in January as detectives closed in on him as a suspect in the shooting death of a Flint teenager in 1983. Now, state police are putting out a new request for any information tied to the disappearance of Spencer and Hobley. To watch ABC 12's Terry Camp's full reporting on the 1969 cold case in Oscoda and the investigation into Ronnie Collins and his ties to the 1983 homicide in Flint, go to ABC 12's YouTube page. I'm Matt Barber, ABC 12 News on CK105.5.
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16: 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But are they safe? And do they really work? Well, first, let's talk about actual magnesium. That's an essential mineral that is needed for more than 300 different processes in the body, according to one dietitian. And most people get enough of it simply from the foods they eat. Now, if you're not getting enough, there are a few different types of supplements you can try. But as always, you should talk to your doctor before starting any new medication or supplement, whether it's prescription or over-the-counter. Now, when it comes to the science, we looked into this, and I gotta say, there's not a lot of strong evidence that magnesium supplements will actually help you sleep. They might help you manage pain, they might help you lower your stress levels, or work to get your muscles to relax. And maybe it's those things then that help you get some better sleep. I'm Dr. Sanjay Gupta, helping you live a better life.

0: Who would it be and why?
1: Oh, that's a good one. So who would yours be? This will be good.
0: Michael Jackson. I don't know if it's because of the new like Michael Jackson movie that came out, the biopic, but I feel like there's a resurgence, like, okay, people who loved him back in the day or people are just now finding out like how important he was, you know, in the music industry. Bring him back. He's got a lot of explaining to do and a lot of answers to answer, a lot of questions to answer. But I feel like we deserve it, and it would give him to like, I want to see a sit down with him and Oprah or whoever.
1: Well, you can see a sit down with him and Oprah.
0: No, no, I mean like now, like say tomorrow he wakes up and he's like back from the dead. It's like, okay, Michael, when you died, a lot of stuff was said. What's true? What's not true?
1: Well, he was on trial under oath.
0: I just mean a lot more than just that. Like things about his family, things about just everything. I feel like he left and like, we didn't get it at all.
1: I don't think you've been looking deep enough. I think you need to look, go deeper because I feel like every single strand of his life has been, yes, someone that famous.
0: Speculation. Like he's done a couple of revealing interviews, but everything's kind of just been like, he said, she said.
1: I don't know. I think it's not too hard to fill in the gaps on a lot of that stuff. There's one overhanging thing, and that's whether or not he was, you know, inappropriately intimate.
2: Yeah.
1: And I don't know if you would ever get the answer because he's certainly not going to go, well, I've got something to confess. Like, that's not going to happen.
0: Where's the lie detector?
1: Right. No. Yeah. So
2: mine would definitely be Mr. Rogers, dude.
0: Why?
2: Because he brings calm. He's like the nicest person in the universe.
1: Yeah.
2: And I feel like I don't care who you are, what walk of life you are, what type of person you are. You could be a calm, you could be a crazy, you could be a psychotic. I swear to you, Mr. Rogers will calm you at all
0: times. Yeah, Miss Rachel for that.
2: Oh, man, not like Mr. Rogers. Not like Mr. Rogers.
1: Miss Rachel and Mr. Rogers are on the difference between Pluto and Mercury when it comes to the heat. Miss Rachel is no Mr. Rogers. I'm sorry. Yeah.
0: I don't want him back. He creeps me out.
2: I feel like Mr. Rogers.
1: Wait, whoa. Mr. Rogers creeps you out?
0: Yeah.
1: He's one of the most sincere, kindest, sweetest people that ever lived.
2: Totally.
0: And, you know, I'm glad he was there for the time being, and I'm glad he's not here. I don't know. I don't want him back. That's not on my list. I can't agree with that.
1: How can that guy creep you out is beyond
2: that me. That is so weird.
1: That is almost criminal to think.
2: Yeah, right?
1: I'll tell you, the person I would bring back is Nikola Tesla. The guy that had so many experiments that had promise when it came to energy and the things that he was working on when he died. And a lot of the stuff that was just buried. And some people are saying he had a more efficient type of energy he was working on that could have been, if it had been worked on even longer, could have brought us like clean energy, like really good energy.
2: Oh, wow. Wow.
1: Not just that. He had anti-war technologies going on. He said super weapons he was building would just make them so devastatingly strong that we wouldn't even build nuclear weapons anymore. And everybody would just go, all right.
0: Yeah, that would be, yeah, let's bring him back.
2: Yes. Lightsabers.
1: So, Nikola Tesla, Mr. Rogers, and then Michael Jackson. Yeah. Michael Jackson. If you think Mr. Rogers creeps you out, I don't know how Michael Jackson didn't get you there. I'm going to tell you. All the hits and none of the potholes. CK 105.5.

0: Tell Alexa to play CK105.5. Time to play a game because it's carnival time. It's summer fair time, and that means you've got to take your life into your own hands. At least it feels that way when we play Real or Fake Carnival Ride. Could you determine whether or not a ride is real or fake from just hearing the name of it and a brief description? Well, it may not be as easy as you think. Vivian has stepped up to play. How are you, Vivian? Welcome to Hey Morton.
1: Hey, Morton. Good morning.
0: Good morning. Now, you're going to have 5 seconds to answer once I ask you the name of this ride. I'm going to tell you the name. I'm going to read you the description and ask you whether or not it's real or fake. Are you ready for this?
1: I'm ready.
0: All right, here we go. Ride number one, the Fireball. A giant vertical loop that sends riders upside down over and over, sometimes pausing them at the top, like the operator is reconsidering their life choices. Real or fake?
1: Oh, man. Fake.
0: No. That one's real.
2: Oh, my God.
3: Even the reconsideration?
0: Yeah. Well, that's a little embellishment. Yeah. We don't know what the ride operator's thinking. Oh, right. We just hope they're paying attention. Yeah. All right, here's your next one. Real or fake? The Divorce Machine, a two-person ride where couples sit back-to-back in spinning pods that separate randomly, reconnect, flip upside down while carnival music plays. Real or fake? The Divorce Machine.
1: Fake. That's
0: got to
1: be fake.
0: Yeah, right? I got that one right.
3: I was like, that's got to be.
0: All right. How about this one? The Scream Weasel, a narrow roller coaster-style ride where tiny two-person cars whip through tight turns while rotating on their own axis. The Scream Weasel.
1: Real.
0: No. That one's fake.
2: I thought that was real, too.
3: I know.
2: I think I've seen it.
0: Yeah. Right, here we go. Real or fake carnival rides? The Gut Bucket. Riders sit inside open barrel cars that roll, bounce, and spin independently while traveling around a lumpy circular track. The Gut Bucket.
1: Real.
0: No.
3: No.
0: Oh, man. Do you want to do double or nothing? Do you want to do double or nothing?
1: Absolutely.
0: All right. I'm going to give you one more. Get it right, you win. Get it wrong, you have to say, I'm a fool. All right? Here we go.
1: Okay.
0: You have to yell, I'm a fool, if you get this wrong. Here we go. Real or fake carnival ride, the Possum Launcher. A tower ride that shoots riders upwards in short random bursts instead of one clean launch, like an elevator operated by a raccoon. The Possum Launcher. Real or fake?
1: Ooh.
0: The Possum
1: Real.
0: Launcher. No!
3: Operated by a raccoon?
2: Oh. Like, well, maybe like a mechanical one.
1: Oh, my
2: one.
1: God.
3: Vivian's like, I've heard Stranger Things. Who knows? Yes.
1: I know, really.
0: All right, I'm going to give you one more. Let's do
1: go
0: one
1: on
0: more.
1: So many.
0: Let's try one
2: triple
0: more.
2: Okay. Or nothing.
0: Triple or nothing. Yeah. Here we go. You have to send
1: triple
0: us $5
1: nothing.
0: If you get this wrong. It'll go into our unfortunate player
1: Tiny,
0: fund.
3: It's become monetary.
0: Yes. All right, here we go. $5 you got to pay if you get this wrong. The Meat Tornado. Riders sit in dangling seats around a rotating center pole while the whole platform tilts, dips, and spins in three directions, kind of like a country fair blender. The Meat Tornado. Real or fake?
1: Oh, my goodness. That sounds real.
0: What's the matter with you?
3: Vivian.
1: Oh, my God. Sounds crazy enough to be real.
0: Nobody's getting on the meat tornado.
3: Vivian.
0: Can you imagine the lawsuit if anyone got hurt on the meat tornado?
2: Oh, my God.
0: It's like...
1: It sounds like something my son would get on, and he's crazy enough to ride it.
0: Oh, my gosh.
1: Oh,
0: all right, here we go. I'm going to give you one more. This is your last one. This
3: quadruple
0: is
3: or nothing.
0: Yes. Here we go. You ready? Here's your last one.
1: Okay.
0: Real or fake, the Neck Snapper 3000. A high-speed bench ride that jerks forward, stops suddenly, then reverses direction while the whole row spins like a windshield wiper. The Neck Snapper 3000. Real or fake?
1: That's gotta be fake.
0: Thank you!
3: Hey. I was so worried. I was so worried.
2: Part of her is still like, could have been.
1: Nobody wants to get on that ride. Nobody.
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0: At home, at work, or on the road, we are always free. 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I'm going to call Daryl. He works for a house moving company and say, hey, within the next 2 weeks, can you move a house about a mile down the road? It turns out I want him to move my neighbor's house because I don't like them and they're on vacation. It's our phone prank. The phone, Jibba.
1: Location services. This is Daryl. How can I help you?
0: Yeah, Daryl. Hi, my name is Rick, and I'm out here in the county and wanted to talk to you guys about getting a house moved. I got one out here on a 5-acre plot, and we wanted to move it about a mile down the road. If you guys are able to do that,
1: yes, what can I help you with?
0: Well, I think the most important thing is time frame. I wanted to get an idea of the time frame on this.
1: It all depends on what type of home you have. Do you have all the permits in place? Is everything ready to go?
0: Yeah, we'll have the permits ready when you guys show up. It's a single story. It's about 1,200 square feet. It's on a concrete block foundation. But
1: okay, what I need to know is you guys have underground services, telephone poles, anything like that?
0: It's above ground services. So I would say it's a low peak house. So it would be pretty easy to get underneath most of the power lines and everything like that.
1: Okay, so you're saying you have all the permits are done. All the disconnects are basically in place. You say you have your permits, everything's there.
0: Mm-hmm.
1: Okay. How far out are you trying to do this?
0: Well, I mean, I would like to do it next week if you guys are free, but I need to get it done before 2 weeks from now.
1: How far are you moving this?
0: About a mile down the road.
1: About a mile down the road. So you're out here in the county. That's not an incorporated road.
0: Exactly. Right. So can you do this within 2 weeks?
1: It's close. How much leeway time do you have?
0: None. Really, if it goes after 2 weeks, we'll have to cancel. So there's no leeway time. I want to get it done before they get home. So
1: before they get home?
0: Yes.
1: Before who gets home?
0: My neighbors.
1: So you're wanting to move before your neighbors come home?
0: Right.
1: How are we moving, sir?
0: The house next door. My neighbors are going to be on vacation, and I really want to get their house out of there because I am sick and tired of putting up with them.
1: Oh, so you want us to come move your neighbor's house?
0: Oh,
1: while
0: yeah.
1: They're out of town.
0: Oh, yes. I want it out. I am sick of looking at it.
1: Oh. That might be a problem. That's stealing, sir.
0: Well, it's not stealing if you take it somewhere better.
1: But it's not your house to have moved. They'd have to call us and ask us to move
0: it out. Well, I'm doing them a... Look, it's a surprise. Consider it... People love surprises. I'm moving it to a nicer property.
1: That's still a felony.
0: It's not stealing if they get better property. That's an upgrade. I'm doing them a favor. They'll be so excited to get it done. Come on.
1: That's your opinion that it's better property. That's their house and their
0: well,
1: property.
0: No, it's a real estate opinion that it's better property. It's more expensive.
1: I can't do that, sir. There's no way I can do that.
0: That's come on.
1: I have all the signatures, so you've already dug these people foundation.
0: Oh, we got it ready to go, man. Daryl, I need is you to be a partner and help me surprise these people with something really great.
1: I'm not going to prison for moving houses.
0: No, you don't go to prison. You don't go to prison. You end up on, like, Steve Harvey's show. For doing something good.
1: Yeah, via telephone from prison. I'm sorry, there's nothing I can do. I'd love to help you if it was your house, but it's not your house.
0: Hey, Daryl, it's all right. This isn't real. It's a prank call.
1: A what?
0: It's a prank call. You're on the radio right now. It's the phone, Jibba.
1: Man, you are kidding me.
0: Nope.
1: Man, I got this guy out here where I live. I was picturing myself getting the money. Put money on my foot. That's a good one, man. You guys got me on that.

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KKK 105.5 Flint's number one for all the hits. And happy Thursday. Rachel here. All right. Our Doja Cat Flyaway continues with chances for you to see her live this summer in the city of your choice, fully upgraded with a trip for two, flights, hotel, concert tickets, all the stuff, and brought to you locally by Nuevo Vallarta 2. 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

And this town's lost its faith. Our colors will fade eventually. So if our time is running out, day after day, we'll make the mundane a masterpiece. Oh my, my, oh my, my love, I take one look at you, you're taking me.

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Are we sort of sick of the rain yet? Yeah, maybe just a little. Another inch of rain last night. Thunder woke me up.

0: Sabrina Carpenter there with House Tour. How you doing, CK 105.5? Sabrina, teaming up with Madonna these days and doing like a new video and a whole new project. So, yeah, I think it's kind of cool. I like this friendship. I like this. They're hanging on the dance floor, too. All right. Stick around. I got some great music on the way for you. We're going to hear from Justin Bieber, Olivia Dean next.
1: He's got neckties. 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
9: 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There's a term for that, social offloading. And experts we talked to warned that this habit could be stunting emotional growth, leaving an already isolated generation who came of age during the pandemic even less prepared for the messiness of human interaction. Sure, AI can help you polish whatever it is you're looking to say, but that's not very human, right? It's the messiness that makes our interactions with each other so real. It's also what makes them so validating, help us to develop our confidence, our voice, our deep bonds with each other. Psychiatrists we talked to encouraged turning to family or friends when you're struggling to express yourself. They are keen to help. I'm Dr. Sanjay Gupta, helping you live a better life.
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0: Portland's number one for all the hits, risking it all. It's Bruno Mars. All right. Well, the new Toy Story movie comes out tomorrow, so I was doing a little shopping. Bought a Toy Story mug. But did you know that apparently Woody has a last name? Never knew this. Tom Hanks only found out as well. It's Pride, which is also Jesse's last name. So Woody Pride and Jesse Pride. Never knew.
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15: A better life with Dr. Sanjay Gupta.
16: If you're caring for an aging parent, you may feel quite often that you're alone in what you're doing. But you're not, not by a long shot. According to a new report by the Pew Research Center, 10% of U.S. adults are caring for a parent over age 65. Millions more are caring for a spouse or partner 65 or older. Beyond the sheer numbers, this report, perhaps unsurprisingly, found a major difference in caregiver well-being between men and women. One psychologist we spoke to suggested thinking 5 years in the future and imagining where you are right now. Will you be glad you took something on, or regretful that you didn't? You also need to cut yourself some slack, he said, especially women. Don't try to shoulder all of the burden by yourself. You might need to ask for help before you burn out. You'll be so glad you did. I'm Dr. Sanjay Gupta, helping you live a better life.
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K105.5, all the hits. All right, listen up on this one. A new study says that no amount of alcohol is healthy for you. Oh, no. This could change things dramatically. Say it isn't so.

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1: 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I know it wasn't easy for the people around me all the time, and so it's an acknowledgement of that fact.

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16: A better life with Dr. Sanjay Gupta.
17: Slowly but surely, AI is seeping its way into every corner of our lives. One area perhaps I didn't expect is diet advice. A new study out of Turkey found that chatbots are recommending to teen boys and girls that they restrict their daily calories to dangerously low levels and eat a balance of nutrients that are kind of out of whack. Remember, teenagers are growing, one pediatrician told us. If they aren't getting enough nutrition, it can really stunt their growth on a number of levels. And in extreme cases, it can lead to significant health consequences. Large language models, LLMs, they are designed to agree with you. So if you're looking to lose weight, they're going to push you pretty hard in that direction. They also sometimes don't know how to tell the difference between good information and bad information. And you know who does? your doctor. I'm Dr. Sanjay Gupta, helping you live a better life.
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0: Ariana Grande, Hate That I Made You Love Me. CK 105.5, all the hits. All right, looks like we're going to ease up on the rain a little bit today. Yeah, yesterday, so much rain. Last night, so much rain. Like, just, yeah, it's been pouring buckets. So I think we're kind of over it. Hopefully you didn't have to cancel any plans for it anyways. All right, stick around. Olivia Dean is coming up next.
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16: Eating a healthy diet is not only good for you physically, it can also keep your brain sharp as you age. According to a new study out of China, people who most closely followed the MIND diet slowed aging in key structures inside their brains by more than 2 years. The MIND diet is a combination of the Mediterranean diet, which we talk a lot about, and the DASH diet, which stands for Dietary Approaches to Stop Hypertension. All three of these diets are similar, but the MIND diet puts more of an emphasis on berries, beans, leafy green vegetables, fish, poultry, whole grains, olive oil, and nuts. You're not going to eat foods with a lot of saturated fat. We're talking cheese, butter, red meat, or anything fried. You really don't have to eat like this 100% of the time. That's the key. Just do the best that you can. I'm Dr. Sanjay Gupta, helping you live a better life.

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0: Our Doja Cat Flyaway continues this week, brought to you locally by Huevo Vallarta 2. Your next keyword coming up in the 1 o'clock hour. 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
1: They say the holy water's watered down, and this town's lost its faith. Our colors will fade eventually, so if our time is running out, day after day, we'll make the mundane a masterpiece. Oh my, my, oh my, my love, I take one look at you, you're taking me out.

CK 105.5, Flint's number one for all the hits. Flint Bishop Airport last night welcomed home veterans and guardians of the Mid-Michigan Honor Flight. How cool. Great pictures there. You can check those out on our Facebook page. But it was really neat to see all the flags and the soldiers coming home to their families. 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
1: 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You know what? 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

0: like it. No diggity, no doubt. Yeah. Blackstreet Productions. We out. Ride. We out.
1: 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Coming up this hour, music from Blink 182, Usher, NSYNC, and more. 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
8: Heart disease is still the leading cause of death here in the United States and around the world. But what if there was something you could do earlier in life to reduce the odds of becoming a statistic? Well, here in the United States, tens of millions of adults already take a statin to lower their cholesterol. But new guidance put out by the American College of Cardiology and the American Heart Association now emphasize that treating high cholesterol sooner could significantly reduce a person's lifetime risk of heart attack or stroke. How early are we talking? In your 30s, believe it or not. Of course, you need to talk to your doctor about whether statins are right for you, but you should know that the evidence is really starting to stack up that shows the earlier you get a jump on reducing lifelong exposure to plaque-causing lipids and lipoproteins, the better the odds are going to be for you. Make sure you get your cholesterol checked. That's the first step. I'm Dr. Sanjay Gupta, helping you live a better life.
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5: If you're caring for an aging parent, you may feel quite often that you're alone in what you're doing. But you're not. Not by a long shot. According to a new report by the Pew Research Center, 10% of U.S. adults are caring for a parent over age 65. Millions more are caring for a spouse or partner 65 or older. Beyond the sheer numbers, this report, perhaps unsurprisingly, found a major difference in caregiver well-being between men and women. One psychologist we spoke to suggested thinking 5 years in the future and imagining where you are right now. Will you be glad you took something on? Or regretful that you didn't. You also need to cut yourself some slack, he said, especially women. Don't try to shoulder all of the burden by yourself. You might need to ask for help before you burn out. You'll be so glad you did. I'm Dr. Sanjay Gupta, helping you live a better life.
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Em and Dre. 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

0: 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But I'm back like they forgot about Dre.
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All brought to you by Taboon, Miller Road in Flint. Montel Jordan, you know what this one is. This is-

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1: 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But wait a minute, isn't this...
0: Yeah, yes it is.
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0: KK105.5, Flint's number one for all the hits. Teddy Swims here with his latest. Hey, we've been giving you a chance to go see Doja Cat this summer on her tour. And we've got another keyword right now. It's style. 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
7: A better life with Dr. Sanjay Gupta.
8: If you're caring for an aging parent, you may feel quite often that you're alone in what you're doing. But you're not. Not by a long shot. According to a new report by the Pew Research Center, 10% of U.S. adults are caring for a parent over age 65. Millions more are caring for a spouse or partner 65 or older. Beyond the sheer numbers, this report, perhaps unsurprisingly, found a major difference in caregiver well-being between men and women. One psychologist we spoke to suggested thinking 5 years in the future and imagining where you are right now. Will you be glad you took something on, or regretful that you didn't? You also need to cut yourself some slack, he said, especially women. Don't try to shoulder all of the burden by yourself. You might need to ask for help before you burn out. You'll be so glad you did. I'm Dr. Sanjay Gupta, helping you live a better life.
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0: 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So some reporter asked Tom Hanks if he knew that they had a last name. And apparently Tom had a funny reaction. Toy Story 5 hits theaters tomorrow, but Tom was kind of like, oh, I didn't know. And apparently Jesse has that same last name, and maybe they're brother and sister. I don't know. I guess we'll find out. All right, Benson Boone's coming up next.
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13: More and more people are using magnesium supplements to help them sleep. But are they safe? And do they really work? Well, first, let's talk about actual magnesium. That's an essential mineral that is needed for more than 300 different processes in the body, according to one dietitian. And most people get enough of it simply from the foods they eat. Now, if you're not getting enough, there are a few different types of supplements you can try. But as always, you should talk to your doctor before starting any new medication or supplement, whether it's prescription or over the counter. Now, when it comes to the science, we looked into this, and I gotta say, there's not a lot of strong evidence that magnesium supplements will actually help you sleep. They might help you manage pain, they might help you lower your stress levels, or work to get your muscles to relax. And maybe it's those things then that help you get some better sleep. I'm Dr. Sanjay Gupta, helping you live a better life.
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CK105.5, Flint's number one for all the hits. Father's Day on Sunday. We'll be spending it with our Popeye in Flushing. CK105.5 here stateside. I'm free.

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You still have time to text in this hour for Doja Cat. 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Good luck.

98.5, all the hits. So there's going to be a brand new Flint High School. This will be cool. And if you're one of the kids that gets to be the first set to walk through the door, like, you're super special, right? It's a brand new era for Flint Central High School. They just did the groundbreaking this week. CK 105.5, all the hits with Harry Styles. Here's American Girls.

105.5, all the hits. You've been watching the World Cup? Well, my husband and my son keep kind of talking once they meet back up at the end of the day. Like, okay, did you see this? Did you hear about this? Whoever won or lost. But apparently singles are going to some of the cities to meet up with international rich people. Not a bad way to meet men, I guess.

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3: Hi, it's Gracie Abrams with my new song, Hit the Wall. 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
3: 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I think feels to me like an evolution, but not like an aggressive, you know, left turn. I feel like the process of making this album was a very connected one for me and for my collaborators. So I think that there's maybe a degree of patience to this record that I don't necessarily feel I hear in the same way in my previous ones.
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6: Recent survey conducted by Common Sense Media found one-third of teenagers prefer AI companions over humans for serious conversations. There's a term for that, social offloading. And experts we talked to warned that this habit could be stunting emotional growth, leaving an already isolated generation who came of age during the pandemic even less prepared for the messiness of human interaction. Sure, AI can help you polish whatever it is you're looking to say, but that's not very human, right? It's the messiness that makes our interactions with each other so real. It's also what makes them so validating, help us to develop our confidence, our voice, our deep bonds with each other. Psychiatrists we talked to encouraged turning to family or friends when you're struggling to express yourself. They are keen to help. I'm Dr. Sanjay Gupta, helping you live a better life.
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0: WCK 105.5, Flint's number one for all the hits. Sienna Spyro and Die on This Hill. What is it about all these songs and dying? Like, Die on This Hill, we've got Drop Dead from Olivia Rodrigo coming up. They're actually happy, positive songs, but they do have the word death in them, so it's kind of weird. Hey, we've got keywords for today and tomorrow for Doja Cat, and then that contest is over, so don't wait on any of the keywords. We've got them at 8, 10, 1, and 3 today and tomorrow, and then that's it. And our Doja Cat Fly Away sponsored by Nuevo Vallarta 2.
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13: If you're caring for an aging parent, you may feel quite often that you're alone in what you're doing. But you're not, not by a long shot. According to a new report by the Pew Research Center, 10% of U.S. adults are caring for a parent over age 65. Millions more are caring for a spouse or partner 65 or older. Beyond the sheer numbers, this report, perhaps unsurprisingly, found a major difference in caregiver well-being between men and women. One psychologist we spoke to suggested thinking 5 years in the future and imagining where you are right now. Will you be glad you took something on, or regretful that you didn't? You also need to cut yourself some slack, he said, especially women. Don't try to shoulder all of the burden by yourself. You might need to ask for help before you burn out. You'll be so glad you did. I'm Dr. Sanjay Gupta, helping you live a better life.
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K105.5 Flint's number one for all the hits. Don't miss our top four at four. Dallas is going to bring it to you. Coming up next, the best songs of the day, all brought to you by The Spins Entertainment, Mid-Michigan's premier MC and DJ choice. 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
8: Recent survey conducted by Common Sense Media found one-third of teenagers prefer AI companions over humans for serious conversations. There's a term for that. Social offloading. And experts we talked to warned that this habit could be stunting emotional growth, leaving an already isolated generation who came of age during the pandemic even less prepared for the messiness of human interaction. Sure, AI can help you polish whatever it is you're looking to say, but that's not very human, right? 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

0: That Flint summer officially kicks off on Sunday, which, by the way, is also Father's Day. 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I was like, okay, seriously, dude? And okay, so I've tried it, and the only thing I've lost is my smile.
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15: More and more people are using magnesium supplements to help them sleep. But are they safe? And do they really work? Well, first, let's talk about actual magnesium. That's an essential mineral that is needed for more than 300 different processes in the body, according to one dietitian. And most people get enough of it simply from the foods they eat. Now, if you're not getting enough, there are a few different types of supplements you can try. But as always, you should talk to your doctor before starting any new medication or supplement, whether it's prescription or over the counter. Now, when it comes to the science, we looked into this, and I gotta say, there's not a lot of strong evidence that magnesium supplements will actually help you sleep. They might help you manage pain, they might help you lower your stress levels, or work to get your muscles to relax. And maybe it's those things then that help you get some better sleep. I'm Dr. Sanjay Gupta, helping you live a better life.
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Sure, why not? That works. Free tickets to see Doja Cat and a trip out of Flint. This could be your life. I love this for you. 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

0: 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And we've arrived to number one with Gracie Abrams, Hit the Wall.
1: I'm a

0: 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I really could use a place to stay. Would you let them in? 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
3: A better life with Dr. Sanjay Gupta.
4: Eating a healthy diet is not only good for you physically, can also keep your brain sharp as you age. According to a new study out of China, people who most closely followed the MIND diet slowed aging in key structures inside their brains by more than 2 years. The MIND diet is a combination of the Mediterranean diet, which we talk a lot about, and the DASH diet, which stands for Dietary Approaches to Stop Hypertension. All three of these diets are similar, but the MIND diet puts more of an emphasis on berries, beans, leafy green vegetables, fish, poultry, whole grains, olive oil, and nuts. You're not going to eat foods with a lot of saturated fat. We're talking cheese, butter, red meat, or anything fried. You really don't have to eat like this 100% of the time. That's the key. Just do the best that you can. I'm Dr. Sanjay Gupta, helping you live a better life.
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13: Heart disease is still the leading cause of death here in the United States and around the world. But what if there was something you could do earlier in life to reduce the odds of becoming a statistic? Well, here in the United States, tens of millions of adults already take a statin to lower their cholesterol. But new guidance put out by the American College of Cardiology and the American Heart Association now emphasize that treating high cholesterol sooner could significantly reduce a person's lifetime risk of heart attack or stroke. How early are we talking? In your 30s, believe it or not. Of course, you need to talk to your doctor about whether statins are right for you, but you should know that the evidence is really starting to stack up that shows the earlier you get a jump on reducing lifelong exposure to plaque-causing lipids and lipoproteins, the better the odds are going to be for you. Make sure you get your cholesterol checked. That's the first step. I'm Dr. Sanjay Gupta, helping you live a better life.

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1: Hi, it's Gracie Abrams with my new song, Hit the Wall. It's Your Music Plus.
0: Gracie Abrams on the process of building her new album.
1: The process of building out this album was pretty exciting because there were all versions of starts for each of the songs. Some began with lyrics, some with melodies, and some with a very obvious feeling that, you know, for the first time in a while, I had the room being off tour to take, you know, the time to look at. So the process varied, which I sometimes get frustrated with in real time because, you know, you sometimes wish there could be a formula that always worked for you, but it's the unpredictability of making anything ever that really, I think, is what I love most in the end. You know, the road, looking back on the road that it took to get to a song feeling whole.

0: That was Gracie Abrams, Hit the Wall. It's your music plus.
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7: You ever wake up in the middle of the night or maybe first thing in the morning and notice drool on your pillow? Unless you're sleeping next to someone who hasn't already seen all your good, bad, and ugly, it's probably not that big a deal and not anything to worry about. Unless it's something that just started happening recently. When people drool at night, it's often because of a stuffy nose, acid reflux, or being a mouth breather. People who sleep on their stomach or side are more likely to drool than someone who sleeps on their back. But in some cases, drooling at night can be a warning sign of something more serious, like dental issues, sleep apnea, or even early symptoms of Parkinson's disease. If you're at all concerned about this, the best place to start is with an ENT doctor, an ears, nose, and throat doctor. They can recommend a sleep study to possibly get some answers. I'm Dr. Sanjay Gupta, helping you live a better life.
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13: Did you know that almost half the vegetables and more than three quarters of the fruit that we eat in this country come from just one state, California? Yeah, it's true. And according to a new report by the Environmental Working Group, a health advocacy organization, a lot of this produce is tainted with PFAS, which are sometimes referred to as forever chemicals. Why? Well, the EPA says pesticides keep America's food supply safe, abundant, and affordable. And of course, these chemicals are used in every state, not just California. Now, if you are worried, though, about how much you're consuming, the best thing to do is to buy organic produce, if and when you can. Organic or not, you should rinse all fruits and vegetables under running water. Don't use any soap. And as one epidemiologist told us, use a brush on sturdier items like carrots, potatoes, and cucumbers. I'm Dr. Sanjay Gupta, helping you live a better life.

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If you're looking to switch careers, cuddling strangers, would you be into that? It's Dallas Jade, CK 105.5. This woman quit her teaching job, and that's what she does for a living. She makes around six figures. She charges about $150 an hour, works about 3 hours per day. Cuddling. CK 105.5. Sounds like the beginning of a dateline. Just

Could you cuddle with a stranger for $100K a year? Could you do it? Or shall I say cuddle with strangers? CK105.5. This woman does it. She makes six figures. But I don't know. It kind of sounds like the beginning of a Dateline, yeah?

0: He's got neckties. He's got socks. Give him a gift that really rocks. Treat your dad to a $5,000 basement barbecue or backyard upgrade. 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Pop gets to pick. 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
11: For the ninth year in a row, Finland has been named the happiest country in the world. That's according to the World Happiness Report put out every year by the Wellbeing Research Center at the University of Oxford in the UK. Two other Nordic nations, Iceland and Denmark, came in at numbers 2 and 3. Now, having spent quite a bit of time in these countries over my 2.5 decades as a journalist, I can tell you that this is not at all that surprising. There's an entirely different way of thinking in these countries. We before me, you might say. In other words, the mentality is less adversarial and much more, we're all in this together. One other interesting thing that came up was that no matter where someone lived, the more time they spent on social media, the less happy they were. Want to smile? It's simple. Put your phone away for a bit. I'm Dr. Sanjay Gupta, helping you live a better life.

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1: 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And so are the hits. 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
0: with Jaden Tyler.
2: T, the girls have been on the Duolingo app heavy. It's about to crash. We've got so many international hotties in the city getting ready for the weekend and all the festivities.
3: Yeah, World Cup fever officially underway. And I saw this today and it shocked me. The FIFA World Cup trophy is made of 18-karat gold, which is valued at about $20 million, while the raw materials are worth roughly $250,000 to $620,000, making the $20 million trophy the most valuable in all of professional sports.
2: Woo! I was not expecting those numbers, especially coming off the heels of the Olympics just a couple of weeks ago, and you told us

0: I don't know about you, Jade. I've been locked into the World Cup watching all the games, and I saw this on the New York Post today. If you are single, ladies, you need to make a beeline to a World Cup match here in the United States.
1: Check out these men and see if they've got a passport and you can make some trips back and forth, because that's where they're at.
0: The New York Post claims single people are flocking to the cities that are hosting World Cup games, like Atlanta, Kansas City, Los Angeles, New York. They're looking for sexy, rich, eligible international soccer diehards to woo.
1: Tyler, they're going to need to find out who's not just hanging out at FanFest, but who got tickets in to the World Cup itself, because there are your money men.
0: I mean, you got a pretty good shot. It estimates that the World Cup is bringing 6.5 million travelers into the States, with about 40% likely to meet local people.
1: When you think about it, it's kind of like we're getting an elevated staycation this summer. If you don't have the PTO, you don't have the vacation funds to just dip off the clock, at least you can make it feel like, you know, a little vibe here at the crib. I like this.
0: I don't know. If I was single, I'd like to meet a sexy Brazilian woman, that's for sure.
1: Come on now.
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15: Recent survey conducted by Common Sense Media found one-third of teenagers prefer AI companions over humans for serious conversations. There's a term for that, social offloading. And experts we talked to warned that this habit could be stunting emotional growth, leaving an already isolated generation who came of age during the pandemic even less prepared for the messiness of human interaction. Sure, AI can help you polish whatever it is you're looking to say, but that's not very human, right? It's the messiness that makes our interactions with each other so real. It's also what makes them so validating, help us to develop our confidence, our voice, our deep bonds with each other. Psychiatrists we talked to encouraged turning to family or friends when you're struggling to express yourself. They are keen to help. I'm Dr. Sanjay Gupta, helping you live a better life.
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0: talk about.
1: There is nothing I love more about summer than watching Love Island, immediately hopping on TikTok afterwards to talk to the community. Nothing has brought us closer, dare I say, not even the Olympics or FIFA World Cup.
2: Well, you're not the only one. A woman was pulled over last week trying to watch Love Island. She was going 108 miles an hour on an Arizona highway when the speed limit was 65. And her excuse was, she told the officer, "I'm trying to get home fast to watch Love Island."
1: Honesty is the best policy. But girl, that is hilarious. She really did that one for the culture because it is that serious, T. You don't want to miss a minute. You can't even look at social media while you're watching the show because somebody just might spoil it for you. And actually, this is not a spoiler, but Love Island is getting ready to do something they have never done before. And that is introduce one of the episodes. You're going to be able to go watch it in theaters. Actually, this weekend, June 22nd, they're going to be streaming the Casa Amor episode. Now, T, don't think you've seen Love Island, right?
2: No.
1: Basically, think of your fiance going out on a bachelorette trip and you just pray for the best, but all of her friends are terrible. All of his friends are the worst influence ever, and something bad is probably going to happen. So grab your popcorn because June 22nd is going down. For just a

0: When I think back on it, I'm like, was Kylie Jenner getting paid to do all those crumble cookie reviews? Because she single-handedly put them on the map, at least for me. It's Nightly with Jade and Tyler. T, have you ever tried crumble cookies? Did you ever get looped in or influenced by one of the TikTok food critics?
1: You know, no disrespect to crumble, but I think it's highly overrated.
0: Ooh, okay.
1: But crumble cookie, they're leaning into nostalgia for this Father's Day weekend, which is on Sunday, if you're not aware. They have a Father's Day cookie lineup with cookies like Root Beer Float Cookie, Cookies and Cream Grill It Cookie, and the Playful Everything But the Dad Jokes Cookie. They're available right now until Saturday. The desserts can be purchased as part of a Father's Day bundle that comes with five festive packaging designed to help celebrate Dad.
0: There you go. That's a nice little last-minute idea for something special for Dad.
1: I just feel like crumble, it's like, there's no way you can eat a giant cookie by yourself, right? are we doing that?
0: You got to split that thing up like a pizza pie, because all that sugar, it might make you crash. Actually, the internet recently started protesting against a drink that Crumble was trying to introduce, and it had some absurd amounts of sugar. It's cracking the cookies, it's cracking the drinks. Welcome to Crumble.
1: I'm just saying, if you eat an entire box, you're going to be saying goodbye to your foot, because that's diabetes.

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2: You know, we talk about a lot of surveys that have gone viral on the show, and I agree with this one. It says men who pick up tab for female friends are more likely to view those friendships as possible hookups.
3: See, ladies, this is why y'all gotta stop thinking everybody's your friend. He's my brother. He's my bestie. Hey, twin. Girl, he's trying to clap cheeks. That's why your Chick-fil-A was free.
2: Yeah. Researchers found that when men pay more money or cover more costs for female friends, it often lines up with them having more romantic or sexual interest in those friendships. It's not just random generosity.
3: Do girls need to be thinking twice next time a man's like, you want me to get that for you? Or I'll get that, because it comes with a price. It's not just free.
2: You know, I might need to go back to my girlfriend. We had this, not an argument, but she was like, every one of your female friends, there's always intent there on hooking up. Like, male and female, I think both of them, either one wants to hook up with the other. That's just the way it is.
3: I think after a certain age, it's hard to look at things as just platonic.
0: Nightly with Jaden Tyler.
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8: If you're caring for an aging parent, you may feel quite often that you're alone in what you're doing. But you're not. Not by a long shot. According to a new report by the Pew Research Center, 10% of U.S. adults are caring for a parent over age 65. Millions more are caring for a spouse or partner 65 or older. Beyond the sheer numbers, this report, perhaps unsurprisingly, found a major difference in caregiver well-being between men and women. One psychologist we spoke to suggested thinking 5 years in the future and imagining where you are right now. Will you be glad you took something on, or regretful that you didn't? You also need to cut yourself some slack, he said, especially women. Don't try to shoulder all of the burden by yourself. You might need to ask for help before you burn out. You'll be so glad you did. I'm Dr. Sanjay Gupta, helping you live a better life.
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1: It's Nightly with Jade and Tyler. And are you seeing this trend of people putting Kool-Aid juice inside their pickles?
2: Yes, I have.
1: Would you try that? Because I don't know. That's just, those flavors don't go to me.
2: I might dabble with it.
1: Okay. Maybe I'll dabble with you.
2: There's a new TikTok trend called blue hot dogs. You soak your glizzy in about Gatorade for about 15 minutes. They turn an amazing blue color and are packed with electrolytes, you know, from the Gatorade.
1: I think we have a little too much time on our hands this summer break, because what are we doing? What were you smoking that even inspired a blue Gatorade dipped hot dog is wild.
2: Somebody commented, said the smell was wild and caught him off guard. They did change color to a disturbing dark blue, but only on the surface. He used fierce grape Gatorade, but he said the flavor was actually, it wasn't bad.
1: Yeah, Tyler.